It's Ed Sheeran, this is Galway Girl here on BFBS. I'm Jason, standing nice for your Ops breakfast on your Wednesday morning. I'll get Corner Shop and Brimful of Ashes on the way very soon. Now, Ed Sheeran, he's been around a good few years, right? And when he first came out with A-Team, you thought, this guy's going to have a career and a half. This is how I feel about this new artist I'm going to play for you next, right? She is one of these people, she's only 20 years old, and she's going to be big. You could just tell every song she brings out is just so nice. She's got one of those voices so soulful, so like chilled, that you could just sit down, listen to the whole album and have a nice little sleep at the end of it. I think that's probably what you want to do. She's great. This is Sienna Spiro, and this song is called The Visitor here on BFBS.

How nice is this, though? So nice and chilled. Tiana Spyro and the Visitor here on BFBS. If you want to see her, a couple of gigs in this month, actually. Playing in Birmingham on the 17th of May, London, 19th of May, she's playing at the Roundhouse. I think there's going to be one of those gigs that you leave feeling all fuzzy and warm inside because it's like, oh, that was cosy listening to her, wasn't it? I've got Cat's Eye and Pinky Up on the way very soon. This song that I'm going to play you now, it was originally released in 1997, went nowhere. Maybe like 60th in the charts, right? It was terrible. No one wanted it. Fatboy Slim went, here we go. I'll get a remix on it. Went straight to number one. It was ginormous when this came out. Such a big song. Corner Shop and Brimful of Asher now on BFBS.

It's Cat's Eye. It's called Pinky Up. It's BFBS. Well, that was a lot, wasn't it? I liked it, though. It's just what I fancied on Wednesday morning. I'm going to get Shawn Mendes and There's Nothing Hold Me Back. I feel like I need to chill out, actually, now. I'll tell you what is a good way to chill out. Get the Headspace app in your life because it's absolutely free. If you've not got this app, it's well worth getting. So normally, it's $49.99 to get this app, but you can get guided mindfulness exercises from Headspace absolutely free if you're RAF, Navy or Army. So mindfulness has been shown to help people be less stressed. You can increase your focus more. You can sleep more soundly. And meditation just helps you be more mindful. And this Headspace app is a personal guide on how to get that. I've used it before. Just from personal experience, it's great. Oh, you could put it on the background. If you're having like an afternoon nap, a little siesta, pop it on the background. Oh, helps you drift off. Absolute treat. It's brilliant. Go to bfbs.com/noticeboard. You can find out how to get yours. I've got Harry Styles, American Girl, on the way in about 10 minutes' time. This is Amy Winehouse. Oh.

0: It's everyone else and Tears Dry on their own here on BFBS on your Ops Breakfast on your Wednesday morning. I'm Jason. Thanks for listening. I'm going to say something controversial now about that song. I actually think that is the best Amy Winehouse song out there. I know she did Back to Black, which was big, and she did others, which I can't think of right now, but that is the one for me. If you agree, then we could be friends. If not, then don't worry about it. I'm going to get Shawn Mendes and There's Nothing Holding Me Back coming up very soon. I'm going to play you a song from somebody, which actually she started off as a dancer originally when she was about 13. She did a show called So You Think You Can Dance. That's where she first got her attention. And then she realised that dancing doesn't make any money. So this is true. So then she went, actually, I'm going to be a singer now. Easy as that for some people, isn't it? You know, I was a professional dancer. I wasn't on telly dancing. Didn't make enough. I'm going to be a pop star and be massively famous. Easy peasy. I'll play Tate McRae and Tit for Tat next.
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Tate McRae, I'm Jason. I'm going to get Rudimental and These Days on the way very soon. Also going to play you the new song from a guy who recently got engaged to Zoe Kravitz. Imagine your father-in-law being Lenny Kravitz. That would be cool, wouldn't it? He's such a cool guy. I feel that relationship would get competitive, though. Do you know what I mean? I've got 11 number ones. Yeah, well, I got 12, whatever. I feel that it might get a little stressful at dinner time. Right, Shawn Mendes now, taking you up to the news with There's Nothing Holding You Back on BFBI.

0: President Trump has said he's pausing an operation to help ships transit the contested Strait of Hormuz. He says it's to see whether a final peace agreement with Iran can be reached. At least 21 people have been killed by the latest Russian strikes on Ukraine. The attacks came hours before a truce declared by Kiev, which has now come into effect. And up to 100 extra police officers are being trained to help protect London's Jewish community. It follows recent anti-Semitic incidents, including the stabbing of two men in Golders Green. Arsenal have reached the Champions League final for the first time in 20 years. Bukayo Saka's goal gave them a 1-0 win at the Emirates, with them beating Atletico Madrid 2-1 on aggregate. Mikel Arteta's side are unbeaten in the competition this season.
1: We made history again together, and I cannot be happier, prouder for everybody that's involved in this football club. The manner that that we got received outside the stadium already was special and unique. And we knew how much it meant to everybody. We put everything, the boys did an incredible job.
0: Arsenal will face either holders PSG or Bayern Munich in Budapest at the end of the month. PSG won a 5-4 thriller over Vincent Kompany's Munich side in Paris last week.
2: The mission is to win games. We have ideas that we think help us to do that, and we win a lot of games. And if you can do it without conceding a goal, that's the best thing that can happen. But it is pragmatic as well to think about winning a football match.
0: The government wants to crack down on ticket touting ahead of hosting Euro 2028. It comes as Scotland introduces its own laws to restrict passes for the tournament being sold on for more than the face value. Wales and Cardiff fullback Lee Halfpenny has announced he'll retire from rugby union at the end of the season. The 37-year-old's played 101 times for his country. Halfpenny also won 4 caps for the British and Irish Lions and club trophies at Cardiff, Toulon and Harlequins. And Emma Raducanu has withdrawn from the Italian Tennis Open. The British tennis number one, who hasn't played since March, is suffering from a virus. That's the latest. I'm Adam Gilchrist.

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2: I know you moved on to someone new. 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

ashtray. 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And I traveled around the world, think where you living at now. I heard you moved to Austin, got an apartment and settled down. And every once in a while, I start texting, write a paragraph, but then I delete the message. Think about you like a pastime. I could cry you a river, get you baptized. 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They say that things fall apart. We were gonna move to Brooklyn, you were gonna study art. But love is just a tool to remind us who we are.

0: Instrumental and Jess Glynn with Macklemore. This is These Days here on BFBS on your Wednesday Ops Breakfast. I'm Jason. Thanks for having us on today. He played you Harry Styles and American Girls. He's good, isn't he, Harry Styles? I know he's been going for absolutely ages already. Is he still any young? I could just see him just keep updating his look, changing his style, a bit like David Bowie, do you know what I mean? And then before you know it, he's 60 and he's still touring. They'll be like, oh yeah, you're going to Harry Styles' gig, the 180th one. That's what it's going to be. That's what I see for his future. I'm just saying that now. I've got Charlie Puth and the Tensions on the way very soon. And for anyone currently or due to be stationed outside the UK who may be eligible to claim Universal Credit, there is now additional guidance online. So the MOD has worked with the Department of Work and Pensions, the DWP, to improve support to overseas claimants. You can find all the details online. 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It's bfbs.com/noticeboards. Just click on the details, find the link on that, and you can find out more exactly how to do that. It's just an update that they've worked on with Universal Credit Claims, all right? I'm going to get Jenny and Dua Lipa. It's on the way, and a tune from the 1975 on soon too.
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perfect, meaning he can hear a note and he'll know exactly what it is. Like, I could go on the table and he'll go, that's an F or a G or whatever noise that was. But he would know. Anyway, he'd definitely know. I've got Alex Warren's new one, Fever Dream, on the way very soon. And would you say you were a confident person? You know, you walk around, you get a bit of swag about you, maybe. Well, I saw somebody the other day and the confidence was just pouring out of them. I could see. And I was thinking, if I had half that confidence, I'd be happy. And it's what they were doing, which was a little bit odd. But I thought, yeah, I'm going to give it a go, but I just don't quite have the minerals at the moment to give it a go. I will, though, one day. I'll tell you what he did next, right? After this, 1975, excellent song. It's I'm in Love With

I got a new love for this band after Glastonbury last year. I was listening to their stuff all the time, especially this song as well. It's 1975, and I'm in love with you here on BFBS. Thanks so much for listening to Ops Breakfast on your Wednesday. I've got new Alex Warren. It's a song called Fever Dream. You would have heard it. It's on all the time at the moment, but it's good though. Really, really good. Happy to be playing that in a bit, right? Now, would you say you were a confident person? You know, you got a little bit of swag about you. You walk around, you strut around the place. It's that kind of confidence that you look at someone and go, it's kind of an attractiveness as well. If you see someone who's super confident, you're like, yeah, you know, I see why people think they're fit. I've seen something which is a level of confidence that I wish I had. And it's the people that drink a coffee cup, an actual mug of coffee, when they're in the car. Oh, if I could do that one day, I'll be a happy person, I'll tell you. I just can't do it at the moment. You know, you see them sitting in traffic. You look over, they're swigging out of their mug they brought from home. I think, oh, that's one confident person right there. Right, I've got Jenny and Dua Lipa and Handlebars on the way after this. Alex Warren's new one. It's Fever Dream here on

This is a cool song, right? It's by Jenny and Dua Lipa. It's called Handlebars. It's BFBS. I'm Jason. Thanks for listening to Ops Breakfast on your Wednesday morning. I'm going to get some of the weekend on the way. Biffy Clyro on the way too very soon. And a great rewind track from Radiohead. Do you know what, like a fun day, family fun day, and the person that they booked to sing was singing this. Great song. Didn't really hit the mark at something called the Fun Factory, though. Radiohead now. This is Creep taking you up to the news on BFBS.

the weekend and Daft Punk, and I feel it coming here on BFBS. I'm Jason, it's Ops Breakfast on your Wednesday. Thanks so much for having us on today. Got new Lady Gaga and Runaway, it's on the way very soon. Also Armin van Helden and My, it's going to sound nice on your midweek. Now, you know sometimes when you hear a band and they bring out some like new music and you're into and you think, oh yeah, I quite like this band, they're quite all right. Then you listen to a bit more of their stuff and then you realise, I flipping love this band so much. This is how I feel about Biffy Clyro at the moment. I'm going to play them next. This is from the album Futique. This song came out last year and it instantly made me think, I'm going to listen to a bit more Biffy. And I haven't stopped listening to him since. It's called A Little Love here on BFBS.

Love here on BFBS. I'm Jason. Thanks so much for listening today. I'm going to play SWV and right here, sampling obviously Michael Jackson. Have you seen the new Michael movie? I haven't yet. I've heard such good things, apart from my friend Sue, who fell asleep watching it. I'm not going to take her critique. I'm just going to watch it myself and then let's see how we get on. I'm going to get some Lady Gaga on the way very soon. And this song, which is one of the early noughties house-defining tracks, which just changed dance music for a long, long time. I'm a Van Halden, Tara McDonald. This is My Mind.

It's Lady Gaga and Doechii. This is Runway here on BFBS. I'm Jason. It's Wednesday Top's Breakfast. Only get Sabrina Carpenter and House Tour on the way very soon. Also SWV coming up next for you, all right? Now, if you absolutely love BFBS, I'm talking the TV and the radio stations that we provide to you, then share your opinions. 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

0: being right here on BFBS. I'm Jason. Hope you're doing really well. Today is Wednesday morning. I was having a look to see how much royalties that Michael Jackson would have made from this song that he was in, but he wasn't really in. They just took the sample from Human Nature from back in 92. But I've had a look, and you know it's a lot because it says a letter rather than a number. It just says X millions. I'm going to say there's a lot of money in that then. Right, I've got Mojo and Lady on the way, and Sabrina Carpenter's next.
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0: Are you coming in or what?
1: It's Sabrina Carpenter and House Tour here on BFBS. I'm Jason. It's Wednesday Tops Breakfast. You've got Tom Walker and Head Underwater. It's coming up very soon. And this one, take you up to the news. This is Mojo. This is Lady here on BFBS.

0: Donald Trump says he's pausing efforts to escort stranded ships through the Strait of Hormuz while America aims to finalise a deal with Iran. Keir Starmer says plans are being made for the safe onward travel of Britons on a virus-hit cruise ship. Three passengers have died, three are being evacuated. And Scotland Yard's announced a team of 100 extra officers to help safeguard London Jewish community after a number of anti-Semitic incidents. Arsenal boss Mikel Arteta has hailed his incredible players for making history as they reached the Champions League final with a 1-0 win against Atletico Madrid. Bukayo Saka delivered the decisive goal to put Arsenal through 2-1 on aggregate. Defender Ricardo Calafiori says it's a great achievement.
1: You can imagine it's something huge. I think 20 years ago was the last time. Yeah, I think we deserve. And we're playing everything right now, the league and the Champions League. So we have full energy.
0: They'll face either holders PSG or Bayern Munich in Budapest at the end of the month. PSG take a 5-4 lead into tonight's second leg in Germany. Dunfermline have the upper hand in their Scottish Premiership quarter-final playoff. Chris Kane scored the only goal in the first leg at home to Arbroath.
2: Dummy there and Todd slides it back through for Kane. Really good move. Chris Kane! Terrific finish from Chris Kane to end a wonderful flowing move. Could be a vital breakthrough.
0: Arsenal will look to keep their Women's Super League title hopes alive with a win at Brighton this evening. They're 11 points behind the leaders Manchester City, but have three games in hand. Wales and Cardiff fullback Lee Halfpenny's announced he'll retire from rugby union at the end of the season. The 37-year-old has played 101 times for Wales and four times for the British and Irish Lions. Emma Raducanu has withdrawn from the Italian Open. The British tennis number one, who hasn't played since March, is suffering from a virus. And Fabio Wardley believes all the pressure is on his opponent ahead of his WBO heavyweight world title defence against Daniel Dubois at the weekend. That's the latest. I'm Adam Gilchrist.
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0: He's the nicest man in pop music. It's Tom Walker and Head Underwater here on BFBS. I'm Jason. Top breakfast on your Wednesday. I've got Scissor Sisters and Laura coming up very soon. I haven't heard that in ages. That's going to sound well good today. Also, brand new Noah Kahan, The Great Divide, also on the way as well. And if you like your rugby, the In-Services Rugby Union Tournament is still going on. Match 3 is coming up on the 16th of May. So the RAF versus British Army Women's Tournament is happening at 10:45, 16th of May. And the RAF versus British Army Men's Tournament is same date, 16th of May at 3 p.m. If you can't get to the stadium in Gloucester, then don't worry, because you can watch it all on BFBS Forces News YouTube channel and on BFBS TV for serving personnel overseas only. So if you love your rugby, we've got you covered there, all right? Right, I'm going to get Zara Larsson, I Would Like, coming up next.
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SBS is Tom's Breakfast on your Wednesday. I'm going to play Smash Mouth soon and All Stars. Great song. I haven't heard that in ages. Going to sound good today. Now, is there a point where you've gone into the shop and thought, I just want to get one thing, and you've ended up walking out with a few things? I didn't just do that once. I do that every time. I can't help myself. Oh, yeah, just popping in for some milk. You end up walking out with, like, bags of stuff. I saw a guy get absolutely sucked into the middle aisle of a certain shop to the point that he needed help carrying stuff. And I think he only went in for a bit of bread. I'll tell you about this next, all right? After this, Nuno Khan. This is called The Great Divide. It's BFBS.

I love how this guy's treating the critics, saying that he's a one-hit wonder with Stick Season. Then he brings out song after song, and they're just excellent, right? It's Noah Kahan. That's called The Great Divide here on BFBS on your Wednesday morning. I've got Smash Mouth and All Stars coming up very soon. And do you ever go into the shop and you come out with more than what you actually wanted? Like, you're going for a bit of milk, you come out with maybe a few other bit of food items. Sometimes you go into a certain shop and it's got a middle aisle. And it's a very popular supermarket, and there's a lot of cool things in that middle aisle. And sometimes you can't help yourself. Well, there was a guy in front of me at the shop. He had this loaf of bread that he went in for, and then came out with two deck chairs and a toaster. He got fully suckered into the middle aisle, didn't he? I mean, I kind of get it. He's walked in, he's grabbed some bread, and he's gone, well, I need something to toast it with, and I can sit there and have my bread on a nice comfy chair, can't I?

such a good rewind track, this, to end the show on today. It's Sizzle Sisters and Laura here on BFBS. It's Ops Breakfast on your Wednesday. Do join me for your Thursday's Ops Breakfast tomorrow. We'll do a bunch of great songs again, shall we? And I'll leave you this. Up to the news. It's the last dinner party and nothing matters. See ya. Bye.

0: It's Kylie. On a night like this, this is BFBS, the Forces Station. Good morning.
1: Wednesday, middle of the week.
2: Oh, nice that, isn't it? Mm-hmm. Nice. Happy National Nurses Day to you if you are a nurse, or indeed if there is a nurse in your life. My missus is a nurse. Right.
1: Just threw that in there.
2: I thought I would do. Yeah. Got a girlfriend. Right. Let's have a look. Headline deadline. Now, Danny's found the following story in the paper. We're looking for your creativity to come up with a decent headline for it, please.
0: Worst excuse. It's the worst ever, you know, dog ate my homework story, yeah. Right? Holidaymaker Carl Phillips, bless him, had his passport ripped to shreds by a friend's dog, leaving him stranded abroad in France.
2: Made him sound like he's got a double-barreled surname. Carl Phillips, bless him.
0: Oh, yeah, sorry. He left his passport in his mate's bag, but one-year-old German Shepherd Zena found it. He said, don't ever leave your passport in reach of a cheeky puppy.
2: And the paper went with the headline...
0: Dog ate my passport.
2: I've gone with failed to get through passport control.
0: Nice. I came to the table with... fromage to damage. It looks good written down.
2: Yeah, yeah, okay.
0: It's not how you say damage. Yeah. Bon voyage.
2: Oh, that's very good.
0: Is that better?
2: Yeah. Better, I've gone with, what about invalid passport?
0: Nice. Mm-hmm. Very good. Just add a le to make it French though.
2: There
0: as
2: you
0: well,
2: go. Yeah? There you go.
0: Stu's been on with, we have ways of making you stay.
2: Mm-hmm. Yeah. The shepherd was German, not the country, but yeah, okay.
0: Buncey's been on. I don't know if I'm going to do this one justice. You reckon it's colleague, right?
2: Yeah, because he's got, yeah.
0: So German shepherd colludes with border colleague.
2: Yeah. Border colleague. Yeah.
0: Hmm?
2: And border collie works really well because it's border control, isn't it?
0: Yeah.
2: So that's really good.
0: And, Pete's been on.
2: Oh, go on.
0: Are you sitting comfortably?
2: I am.
0: No passport. Blame it on the German shepherd.
2: Okay, yeah, very good.
0: Dog ate your passport. You must be barking mad.
2: Uh-huh.
0: Holiday faux pas.
2: Oh, okay.
0: I like that. And holiday maker is in Le Dog House after passport faux pas.
2: Very good. But there's room for more. If you can get a headline through to us by the deadline of 10-2, that would be champion.
0: Oh, you haven't said that for ages. Yeah. I was just thinking that. Yes. Champion.
2: Champion. It'll be breakfast at bfbs.com.

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0: Since Cam and Danny at BFPS, the Forces station, things got maybe a little bit too mature for the likes of us last
1: week. A bit what?
0: Too mature.
1: Oh, yeah.
0: Militarifying songs. I mean, we need to get...
1: Very PC, right?
0: Yeah, back down to our level, where this week on Top 5, it's the top 5 things you can say to a mechanic, but not your partner.
1: Which is very, very bittersweet, because obviously for me, it was because my suspension collapsed on my car yesterday.
0: And, yeah.
1: So obviously, things you can say to a mechanic, but not your partner. Don't have one of them either.
0: No, I know. So at the moment, she's carless and bloatless.
1: Yeah.
0: What about... it keeps spurting.
1: Oh, yeah, mm-hmm. Can you book me in for tomorrow?
0: Yeah. If I open up the back, can you squeeze in?
1: Oh, yeah, yeah. Mm-hmm. Jace has been on with, it's knackered, but I like it.
0: Yeah.
1: Ron's been on with, can you add a spare tyre?
0: Okay.
1: High mileage, multiple previous owners from Rolly.
0: Yeah, okay.
1: Mick's been on with loads, by the way, and he's from our favourite place.
0: Really?
1: Sent us loads, so I will. I'll just sprinkle them, shall I, over the next few days. My rear is bald.
0: Yep.
1: Talking tyres, obviously. Gotta be careful.
0: Yeah, I know. Got to be. Can you
1: contribute
0: and by the same token make us giggle and titter?
1: Yes, please.
0: Breakfast at bfbs.com. This week it's the top 5 things you can say to a mechanic but not your partner. Breakfast at bfbs.com if you can contribute.
1: It was fine yesterday, I swear.
0: Is that something?
1: Yeah.
0: Okay. Yeah.
1: Because to be fair, yesterday I could have said that. My car was all right.
0: It was.
1: And yeah. It wasn't.
0: No. Like it. Breakfast at bfbs.com.
1: This is brand new Madonna, right?
0: Mm-hmm.
1: I feel so free.

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1: So how's your evening so far?
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1: the Forces Station.
2: Donald Trump has paused his mission to guide ships safely through the Strait of Hormuz after just 2 days. The US president hopes shelving so-called Project Freedom will open the door to a peace deal with Iran. Russian attacks throughout eastern Ukraine have killed at least 27 people, hours before a ceasefire proposed by Kyiv. Meanwhile, officials in Crimea say Ukrainian drones have killed 5 people there. And a cruise ship dealing with a rare rat-borne virus will head to the Canary Islands. 3 people have died on board. Arsenal manager Mikel Arteta praised the way his team handled a special night to reach the Champions League final for the first time in 20 years. Bukayo Saka's goal gave them a 1-0 win at the Emirates Stadium, with them beating Atletico Madrid 2-1 on aggregate. Arteta's side are unbeaten in the competition this season.
3: We know how difficult and challenging every opponent is at this level, and Atletico, they're an incredible team. The way they compete, the solution they have, the answer they have to everything that you try to do to them immediately. It's incredible. That's the reason that they've been there. The margins are so small, and tonight they've gone for us.
2: Arsenal will face either holders PSG or Bayern Munich in the final at the end of the month. PSG take a 5-4 lead into tonight's second leg in their semi-final in Germany. Wales and Cardiff fullback Lee Halfpenny has announced he'll retire from rugby union at the end of the season. The 37-year-old's played 101 times for Wales, scoring 801 points in the process. The government wants to crack down on ticket touting ahead of hosting Euro 2028. The unauthorised resale of tickets could become a criminal offence under new proposals. It comes as Scotland introduces its own laws to restrict Euro 2028 tickets being sold on for more than their face value. Emma Raducanu has had to withdraw from the Italian Tennis Open. The British tennis number one is suffering from a virus. And in racing, the first of the big summer midweek festivals will get underway today. It's the start of the 3-day Chester May meeting. That's the latest. I'm Adam Gilchrist.

0: is Cam and Danny at BFBS, the Forces Station. Good morning and welcome to Wednesday as we find ourselves over halfway through a nice short week.
1: Yes.
0: Headline today, Danny found the following story in the paper and we're looking for your creativity to come up with a decent headline for it, please.
1: Holidaymaker Carl Phillips had his passport ripped to shreds by a friend's dog, leaving him stranded abroad in France. He left the passport in a mate's bag, but one-year-old German Shepherd Zena found it, and he said, "Don't ever leave your passport within reach of a cheeky puppy."
0: All right, and the paper went with the headline:
1: "Dog ate my passport."
0: Oh, we know you can do better than that.
1: Yeah, you liked mine, didn't you? Bon voyage.
0: I like that. I've come up with freedom of movement restricted because of Rex. It.
1: Oh, okay. Yeah. Okay. Yeah. The Dax have been on. Good morning. Dog gone it.
0: Okay, yeah, good.
1: Yeah. Dave's been on with Viva La Spaniel Grounded.
0: I like that, but it's the wrong country.
1: Yeah. We're looking at, well, obviously, it's a Brit in France and a German Shepherd.
0: Mm-hmm.
1: Yeah. Ron's been on with Paw Patrol Shreds Passport.
0: Oh, that's good.
1: I really like this one from Jace.
0: Go on.
1: Don't to lose your passport.
0: Oh, there he is.
1: To lose.
0: Welcome to the party, pal.
1: Very good. Very good.
0: Yeah.
1: Buncey's on with German Shepherd colludes with border colleague.
0: Yeah.
1: Yeah. And we have ways of making you stay from Stu.
0: All right. There is still time for you to get your headline through to us by the deadline of 10 to. As always, the email address is breakfast@bfbs.com.

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0: 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Sail Away on BFBS, the Forces Station. 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
1: In the Champions League last night, Arsenal beat Atletico 1-0, putting them through 2-1 on aggregate. 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
0: And don't forget this week's top five. We're talking about the top five things that you could say to a mechanic but not your partner.
1: Have we had any more through?
0: Oh, we've had plenty. Loads.
1: All right, is it going to be tricky? Is it going to be thin ice that we'll have to walk on Friday morning when reading out the definitive top five?
0: Oh, there will be a lot of honourable mentions.
1: Okay, fair enough.
0: Chris has been on with, it struggles to start in the morning.
1: Okay, yeah.
0: It's true.
1: Breakfast at bfbs.com if you want to contribute to this week's top five.
0: The things that you can say to a mechanic, but not your partner.

0: Cam and Danny at BFBS, the Forces Station. Hello and welcome to Wednesday. Hello. That was a little bit children's TV though, wasn't it? Hello, boys and girls, and welcome to Wednesday. Can you say Wednesday? Right, let's have a look. It's gone 10-2, which means the deadline has now passed for you to get your headlines through to us on today's edition of Headline Deadline, where the story reads...
1: Holidaymaker Carl Phillips had his passport ripped to shreds by a friend's dog, leaving him stranded abroad in France.
0: Okay.
1: Oh, bless him. He left it in a friend's bag, but one-year-old German Shepherd Zena found it. He said, don't ever leave your passport in reach of a cheeky puppy.
0: The paper went with the headline...
1: Dog ate my passport.
0: Okay. Well, that's just... I mean, we know you've
1: done
0: better. They didn't even
1: try.
0: No, they didn't.
1: What did you come up with?
0: Let's have a look. I came up with failed to get through passport control, invalid passport, and freedom of movement restricted because of Rex. It.
1: Oh, yeah. Hang on a minute, because I always write these down, don't I? Where was the one? Article 50 Brexit chew.
0: That's
1: instead
0: right.
1: Instead of two, yeah. Chew. From Liam, that one. But we've had some great ones in. Bon Voyage was mine.
0: Yeah.
1: Sticking by.
0: You like that.
1: Yeah. Stu was first on this morning with We Have Ways of Making You Stay.
0: Good work, Stu.
1: Very good. Buncey's been on with German Shepherd Colludes with Border Colleague.
0: I really like that one.
1: Yeah?
0: Yeah.
1: Pete's been on with No Passport, Blame It on the German.
0: Yeah.
1: Yeah. Or Holiday Faux Pas.
0: Very good.
1: Yeah. I still think this is probably my front runner, though. Jace has been on with Don't Too Low. I was going to say it how Phoebe does in Friends. Dollhouse. Don't to lose your passport.
0: Yeah. Very good.
1: Ron's been on with Paw Patrol Shreds Passport.
0: Yeah.
1: The Dax have been on with Doggone It.
0: Mm-hmm.
1: Yeah. That's our Katie and Ducky, that.
0: Yeah.
1: Dave's been on with Viva La Spaniel Grounded.
0: Oh, yes, that's... Yeah, these are all really good.
1: Yeah, well, we've definitely beaten the paper, there's no question.
0: Yeah.
1: And Greg's been on with Pup Pulp's Passport. We like alliteration.
0: Yeah, definitely. I think it's a three-way tie.
1: You're going to make me say it again, aren't you? Dullows.
0: Yeah. Buncey, Pete and Jace, I reckon, today.
1: Yeah, nice. Yeah, so Buncey's was German Shepherd Colludes with Border Colleague. Jace, don't dullows your passport.
0: Yes.
1: I can't. And who else was it?
0: Pete.
1: Which one do you like from our Pete? He sent loads through. So we had No Passport, Blame It on the German Shepherd, or Holiday Faux Pas.
0: I think it's the Blame It on the German Shepherd.
1: Yeah,
0: yeah.
1: Very good, very good.
0: Thank you very much for playing today. We'll be calling on and relying upon your creativity again tomorrow morning at around the same time. Milky and Morgrad, Just the Way You Are, on the way after George Michael and Too Funky at BFBS.

0: It's The Killers and Mr. Brightside on BFBS, the Forces Station. Good morning.
1: Morning, morning. This is Cam and Danny, and it's time for the return of what we call Operation Occupation Alteration. We're in an ever-changing world. People are leaving what they're well-known for to make money by way of other means.
0: Say that again, but slower.
1: Well, I've got an example, just in case that was a little bit too fast for you.
0: Oh, well, go on then.
1: Well, you know, my fabulaire co-presenter has gone into cloning and selling Beyoncé's husband.
0: Danny G's, Jay-Z's.
1: Yeah, how's that working out for you?
0: It's all right. It's good. It's good.
1: Yeah.
0: Profitable.
1: Well, I would hope so.
0: Yeah. What about you, though? I like this one. I heard that you trademarked the cute word for elephants.
1: I did, yeah. So Cam Kelly's Nellies.
0: Yeah,
1: that's going all right, to be fair. It's going all right.
0: Thought it would.
1: Thanks very much. Oh, outside of all that, though, the Geordie TV presenting duo from Britain's Got Talent and I'm a Celeb, well, they're leaving the world of TV behind as they literally focus on making and selling glasses to help you see. But what would they call their business? That's the question.
0: We know it's got to rhyme.
1: That much we do.
0: If you know the answer, it's breakfast at bfbs.com.

0: Horses Station. Good morning and welcome to Wednesday. We are in the process of playing what we call Operation Occupation Alteration.
1: OOR for short. Would you like to recap your query? Sausage Mark was first in, by the way, to get it right.
0: Well done, yeah. SM. The Geordie TV presenting duo from Britain's Got Talent and I'm a Celeb. Well, they're leaving the world of TV behind as they literally focus on making and selling glasses to help you see.
1: Oh, I like what you did there. They focus.
0: They literally focus.
1: Nice.
0: Yeah, they do. They literally
1: very good.
0: Focus on it. Right, but you look like you've got something bothering you. What is it? Share it with the class.
1: Yes, Cammy.
0: Yeah.
1: You know the singer from the script? Frontman?
0: Yeah.
1: Yeah?
0: Yeah.
1: What was that?
0: Yeah, I do. Yeah, I've got him. Yeah.
1: Well, I heard he's investing his money into a company that sell dog treats, but specifically those tough ones, right, that'll keep them occupied for a big chunk of time, and it'll stop them nibbling away at your belongings.
0: Yeah, okay. Mm. I like that a lot. It's a good... good business to go into, isn't it?
1: It is,
0: yeah.
1: It is.
0: If you think you know what you call his business, bearing in mind, or has to rhyme, breakfast at bfbs.com.

0: Dream. Things can only get better. This is BFBS, the Forces Station. You're on with Cam and Danny. Good morning.
1: Good morning. Do you want to recap your Operation Occupation Alteration? Do you?
0: Are you okay? Are you okay?
1: I don't really know how to answer that. I think so.
0: Yeah?
1: Yeah.
0: Of course I will recap. We were just chatting about the singer from the script. He's the front man. He's investing his money into a company that will sell dog treats, but specifically those tough ones that will just keep them occupied for a big chunk of time, and it'll stop them from nibbling away at anything else.
1: Like a passport.
0: Yeah. Mm. Yeah.
1: Right, if you think you know what he'd call his business, knowing the whole time that it would have to rhyme, it's breakfast at bfbs.com. Online at forcesnews.com today, the new Royal Navy integrated system to keep comms flowing when traffic's jammed. The RAF Falcons parachute display team have kicked off their season in fine style. And the Canadian remote outpost in the high north.
0: Are we tired?
1: We are a little bit tired.
0: I've got an exercise name for you.
1: Go on.
0: Exercise Polar Puma.
1: Ooh.
0: Uh-huh. That's what? In the latest download.
1: Is that so? Ooh, I like that. That's a good exercise, mate. Yeah, that's a good exercise.

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0: Cam and Danny at BFBS, the Forces Station, with Niall Horan coming up on Fresh New Music today. It is another one of the One Direction boys in the form of Louis Tomlinson. Plus,
1: in the form of
0: what have I done?
1: You're just making me giggle today.
0: Okay, well, that's all right then. I'm pretty sure. I'm losing the power of the English language. Also, it's National Nurses Day today, and we want to celebrate that, so we will be doing so in about 20 minutes' time.
1: Good. Should we put to the Operation Occupation Alteration?
0: Yes, let's.
1: Yes.
0: Shall we? Yeah, I was asking. We're both so... Have we not won loads of awards? Yeah, I was asking about the Geordie TV presenting duo from Britain's Got Talent and I'm a Celeb. Well, they're leaving the world of TV behind as they literally focus on making and selling glasses to help you see. But what would they call their business, knowing the whole time that it would have to rhyme?
1: Oh, well, that just makes sense then. Is that Ant and Dex Specs?
0: That's the one.
1: Nice.
0: Should have gone to Ant and Dex Savers. Nice.
1: Nice. Yeah. And what about we could do Ant and Dex Pecs at some point?
0: I was thinking that, yeah. Mm. I was thinking that, but they want to sort out vision before they go into physicalities.
1: Well, yeah. Oh, you got it. Yeah,
0: they've got to. But then you yourself had a query, didn't you?
1: Yes. We were talking about the singer, the frontman from The Script, right? He's investing his money into a company that will sell dog treats, but specifically those like quite tough ones that's going to keep your dog occupied for a really big chunk of time and will stop them from nibbling away at any of your belongings.
0: I think you'd be looking at Danny O'Donoghue's Chews there, would you?
1: Yeah.
0: Yeah?
1: Yeah, that'd be the one.
0: That'd be the one.
1: Because it rhymes.
0: That it does. Right. Operation Occupation Alteration will return tomorrow morning at around the same time. News on the way after this from McFly.

0: The US president has paused his plan to use the US military to shepherd stranded ships through the Strait of Hormuz. Donald Trump says it's to allow time to finalize a peace deal with Iran. Russian attacks throughout eastern Ukraine have killed at least 27 people, hours before a midnight deadline ushering in a ceasefire proposed by Kyiv. Officials in Crimea say Ukrainian drones have killed 5 people there. Holidaymakers stranded on a cruise ship because of a virus outbreak will be taken to the Canary Islands and then placed in quarantine. 3 people have died on the liner. Arsenal boss Mikel Arteta says they're determined to make history after reaching the Champions League final with a 2-1 aggregate victory over Atletico Madrid. 1-0 win in the second leg keeps Arsenal on course to be crowned the best team in Europe for the first time. Arteta feels they're close to realising a long-term ambition.
1: You have to be some days lucky, things have to go your way. We put obviously so much work, passion and belief into what we do. And today we got rewarded to have an incredible day in Budapest in a few weeks.
0: The German giants Bayern Munich or holders Paris Saint-Germain await in the final. PSG take a 5-4 lead to Munich tonight. Chris Kane's goal for Dunfermline Athletic has put them ahead in the Scottish Premiership playoff quarter-final. Dunfermline beat Arbroath 1-0. The second leg is on Friday. Daniel Dubois says he'll face Fabio Wardley for the WBO heavyweight world title this weekend as a better boxer than ever before. Dubois goes into Saturday night's All-British clash in Manchester on the back of defeat to Alexander Usyk. Dubois says that fight has shaped the next stage of his career.
2: That was just an experience for me, learning things. And not even just that, it's in the past now. I feel like I'm better now. I've gotten a few things right behind the scenes.
0: Wales and Cardiff fullback Lee Halfpenny has announced he'll retire from rugby union at the end of the season. The 37-year-old's played 101 times for Wales. And Emma Raducanu has withdrawn from the Italian Tennis Open. The British tennis number one is suffering from a virus. That's the latest. I'm Adam Gilchrist.

0: That's Professor Green, Lily Allen, Just Be Good to Green on BFBS, the Forces Station. You're on with Cam and Danny. It's 25 to. What's that?
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0: Now, you're a fan of 1D, aren't you?
4: I am.
0: You like One Direction.
4: Mm. What's not to like?
0: Is it your favourite?
4: No, Harry, I think.
0: Yeah, Harry's your favourite.
4: School, yeah.
0: Hey, hasn't Harry just got engaged to Zoe Kravitz?
4: I think so, yeah.
0: Yeah. Sorry, way off topic, but do they? So look, yes, this is fresh new music. Because of the Bank Holiday Monday, we've only got three tracks for you this week. Yesterday we heard from Lady Gaga, which was her second out of three songs for the Devil Wears Prada 2 soundtrack.
4: Mm-hmm.
0: Tomorrow we're going to hear the new one from Madonna and Sabrina Carpenter. Today it's Louis Tomlinson, and it's called The Observer. 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

0: It is a little bit rocky.
1: Go on, Louis. Yeah.
0: Louis Tomlinson, it is The Observer. It is track 2 out of 3 Fresh New Music songs for you this week. 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

0: This is BFBS, the Forces Station. You're on with Cam and Danny. Good morning.
1: Good morning. Welcome to Wednesday, although it's not just any Wednesday, it's National Nurses Day today. What are you giggling at? What have I done now?
0: Just any excuse. We like our random days of the year.
1: Yeah, we do. Yeah, we do. Well, the thing is that it was National Beverage Day today, so we could have got like a landlord on or something like that. But we
0: Interpreter Day today as well.
1: Is it Interpreter Day? Okay, yeah, all right. Well, we could have got someone on to interpret our absolute nonsense. But instead, we thought we'd do the worthy thing and get someone on to discuss nurses. We're going to talk to a lady called H, who is a physio and has been deployed and attached to med centres all over the forces world.
2: Good morning.
0: Oh, that's a lovely voice.
1: Isn't this good, isn't it?
0: Yeah, hi, H.
2: How are you?
1: We're very well, thanks. And how are you?
2: Yeah, really good, thank you.
1: Good.
2: Beautiful morning.
1: Isn't it? And it is a Wednesday, but it feels like a Tuesday, but that's the beauty of a bank holiday.
2: Feels like a Friday.
1: Why is that?
2: Because life is wonderful.
0: I love the energy.
1: I'll have whatever she's having. Yeah, that sounds perfect. Right, now, it may seem a little bit of a tenuous reason to get you on. How many med centres have you been deployed, detached, posted to during your force's life?
2: Oh, I reckon probably a dozen. Maybe even more than that.
1: Favourite one, least favourite one?
2: Oh, gosh. Oh, all of them. Oh, Falklands, Gibraltar, Kenya.
0: His least favourite.
1: Yeah, you hated them all?
2: They're all amazing.
1: Oh, they're all amazing.
2: Love them all.
1: Ah, okay. I'm assuming, though, the Kenyan climate was probably just a little bit nicer than the Falklands one.
2: No, you know I love the Falklands.
1: I know.
2: It still lives large in my all-time greats.
1: And the only other person I've met who loves the Falklands as much as you is Danny.
2: I think
1: that's her plan. She wants to retire to the Falklands. In fact, move out there before retirement age, don't you?
0: Oh, absolutely. I'd go back to work and then retire. It's my plan out there. But also, H, you got to bear in mind, it's just the way it works that when anybody in the forces goes, oh, I love the Falklands, boom, you get sent back.
1: So say it, Danny.
0: I love the Falklands.
1: There you go, right. and the red light for the director's line is now flashing in the studio. Right, so out of all the med centres that you have worked at all over the forces world, give us just one or two, because we want to appreciate and sing the unsung heroes today. It is National Nurses Day. Give us one or two examples of nurses who have been absolutely outstanding and will always remain in your memory.
2: I'm going to start with Leanne Hendy. She's an amazing primary care nurse who has been all over the world doing overseas work. And primary care nurses are very often unsung because they get the unglamorous jobs of the nursing world, but they tend to be all over the place and doing some fairly unglamorous jobs, you know, basically looking after people at home, getting them ready for deployments. And they tend to get naggy type jobs, you know, making people come in for their vaccinations and for their audios and all that sort of stuff. But she was an amazing lady and made the med centre run really super smoothly.
1: All right, so we're giving props to Hendo today, are we? Leanne Hendy. That's
2: absolutely.
1: That's nurse number one. Who we are respecting today. Nurse number two,
2: Trish Harley, who has just had a knee replacement. She started off as the Uber A&E nurse. She moved across to primary care. She's done more deployments than you can shake a stick at in both roles. She's just had a knee replacement and she's about to do a 10K charity swim for cancer charity.
1: So that's Trish Harley. Was her nickname Davidson by any chance?
2: Oh no, it was Trash. Why did we not?
1: I know, why did you? See, what the forces world needs more of is deployments for a wordsmith like me so I can assign the right people the right nicknames. So we've gone through...
2: Absolutely.
1: Absolutely.
2: Right.
1: We've gone through two absolute

0: set up the COVID stations at Lucas during the COVID time, at a time when we were struggling for an SMO, and basically kept the entire camp safe, set up all the isolations, put all the processes in place, and was just generally amazing. And since gone on to bigger and better stuff, and has recently had a little baby.
1: Do you remember, you mentioned COVID there, and during lockdown and everything, every Thursday night at 8 o'clock we used to take to our doorsteps. Well, it's not Thursday night, it's Wednesday morning, but nonetheless, for the three aforementioned nurses and nurses anywhere around the forces world, yes, yes,
0: yes,
1: yes. All right, that's quite enough. Let's not get too egoed about it. H, thank you very much for coming on and showing your appreciation today, and we hope you have a lush day.
0: Thank you for letting me do it. Forces nurses are amazing. They get unsung and over-abused, and we love them. BFBS.

0: Olivia Rodrigo and Drop Dead at BFBS, the Forces Station. It is Cam and Danny. Good morning.
1: Good morning. We've got Rewind on the way.
0: All right. What can you tell me about the year?
1: Oh, what would you like to know?
0: Any celebs born in this particular year?
1: Yeah, Mabel.
0: Mabel. Just Mabel.
1: It's the only one that matters. It's the only one that matters.
0: It's going to be a good year either way. Proper retro one. It's on the way very soon.

0: the Forces Station, and that is an extreme strong start.
1: Yeah, our Claire in Jib is loving it.
0: Yeah?
1: Got the year as well, bang on.
0: Oh, spot on, from song number one?
1: Yes.
0: Of course she did. Classic. It's classic Claire. It's classic Claire. Right, now then.
1: In this rewind year, we were looking at Now albums 33 to 35.
0: Okay.
1: What was the average house price in the UK?
0: Average house price in the United Kingdom in our rewind year was £59,587.
1: Nice.
0: Not too bad. What about the average price of a lower B?
1: Loaf of bread was 55p.
0: Pie am I?
1: Pint of milk, what you saying?
0: 36p.
1: Bang on!
0: No!
1: Yes! Come on!
0: Yes, sir. All right, we'll take that.
1: Yeah, big smiles all round. Here we go.
0: What's the next bit? Oh, yeah, pie a la dan. Oh, I was a bit knocked there for... what was the average price of a pie a la dan? Me low.
1: 175.
0: Okay. Thank you.
1: Oh, no, this really?
0: Yeah.
1: I had to teach a friend how to do the Macarena recently.
0: Well, then... You can do it now. Oh, and she is. And she is.
1: I got you. Oh, come on.
0: Best believe that. It's Wednesday morning's Rewind at the FBS, the Forces Station.

0: Macarena. Thank you for joining me in dancing to
1: that. That's, well, least I could do. Couldn't have you looking like a little Billy No Mates over there dancing by yourself, could I? This is Cam and Danny at BFBS, the Forces Station. We are rolling out an hour's worth of tunes from the year that Nelson Mandela stepped down as president of South Africa.
0: Oh, is it?
1: Mm-hmm.
0: We got Ask Jeeves in this year.
1: You know what else we got in this year?
0: What else did we get?
1: Nintendo 64. Bring it on, baby.
0: Oh, is that your favourite?
1: Yeah, mate.
0: Nice.
1: Yeah, love it. Any idea what the year is? If at any given point throughout the hour you'd like to have a guess, it's breakfast at bfbs.com. Strong.

0: Nation.
1: What's up?
0: Well, it's going. We are rolling out an hour's worth of tunes from 1 year. It was the year that the first flip mobile phone went on sale. The Motorola StarTAC sold 60 million units.
1: Oh, but pagers were still a thing though, right?
0: Oh, of course they were, yeah. They would have been, I'm sure. Hotmail began its free email service.
1: Oh, nice memories.
0: Yeah. That was when your email handles were made of your birth date, your first ever address, the first half of your first pet's name, etc., etc., etc.
1: Yes.
0: It was quite long and drawn out. As is this link.
1: Yes, look, it's time to do the rewind tune.
0: Clip of a song released in this year, played backwards.
1: Oh, I think a couple of listens is easy. Oh, do you know what it is though? Breakfast at bfbs.com.
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0: My favourite fact from this Rewind year was that Nena Cherry actually gave birth to Mabel and then 5 months later released Woman. And I think that's beautiful.
1: It is lovely. It's lush, it's lush, it's lush. This is Cam and Danny at BFBS, the Forces Station. Just muddling our way through another hour's worth of tunes from 1 year.
0: It
1: is, you know. Mike Tyson knocked out Frank Bruno in the third round to win the heavyweight title in this year.
0: At Wimbledon, Tim Henman became the first British player to reach the men's quarterfinals for 23 years, but then he was disqualified for accidentally hitting a ball girl with a tennis ball.
1: Aww. I hope he apologised.
0: I'm sure he did.
1: Let's see. In July of this year, we were introduced to five girls who changed the face of pop music forever, and we will play them very soon.
0: And we needed that because this was the year that Take That split up for the very first time.
1: Didn't they set up counselling lines?
0: Yeah, the Samaritans set up a helpline.
1: Yeah. Right. Have we got any right answers on our Rewound Rewind tune?
0: I'm going to try and do this with me. Nope.
1: Nope. Okay, well, have another listen.
2: Sure.
1: Clip of a song released in this year, played backwards.
2: Surf with Marsh News.
0: Oh, have a guess.
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0: Spice Girls and Wannabe, continuing the tunes from 1 year on Wednesday morning's Rewind at BFBS, the Forces Station. It was the year the 26th Olympic Games took place in Atlanta, Georgia, in the USA.
1: Oh, is
0: there? There is, you
1: so
0: know.
1: It's an Olympic year.
0: In
1: this year, while creating the very first Tomb Raider video game, this is one of my favourite clues.
0: Yeah.
1: A developer was increasing Lara Croft's chest size by 50%, but accidentally enlarged the area by 150%, and the others approved before he managed to fix the mistake.
0: You know the one word in that sentence that was not a surprise?
1: He.
0: Thank you. What else? Oh, Microsoft released Internet Explorer 3.0 in this year.
1: Who made up a word? What was the word? And what did it mean?
0: Was it from The Simpsons?
1: Yep.
0: Was it embiggen?
1: Yep.
0: And did it mean to enlarge something?
1: Yeah, to make bigger or more expansive. That's what the engineer did with Lara Croft.
0: He did indeed embiggen her somewhat. Any idea what the year is? Breakfast at bfbs.com. And we are yet to get a right answer on our Rewound Rewind tune.
1: It's a good one today.
0: Yeah,
1: but the thing
0: is
1: that I think it sounds like, we haven't had that guess.
0: No. No, and actually the one you think it sounds like, unless I'm very much mistaken,

0: It's Jamiroquai. Virtual Insanity. This is BFBS, the Forces Station. You're on with Cam and Danny. It's movie time.
1: Right. Do you want to go first then? Give us a movie that came out.
0: You what? Go first. You
1: why?
0: Go first. I don't know which one to do.
1: I don't know which one to do. I'm going to go with this one.
0: Okay.
1: It's three quotes from a movie that came out in this year.
0: Go on.
1: Help me to help you. You had me at hello. And show me the money.
0: Ooh, good one. Okay. All right. Mm-hmm. I will go Miss Trunchbull. Little girl can move things with her mind. And Danny DeVito is mean daddy.
1: All right. Okay. Do you want to have a spirited game of TV shows that came out in this year top trumps?
0: I can't promise it's going to be spirited.
1: Okay.
0: I will start us off with Dexter's Laboratory.
1: I'll see that and raise you Third Rock from the Sun.
0: Judge Judy.
1: Keenan and Kel.
0: Sabrina the Teenage Witch.
1: Moesha.
0: The Buzzcocks.
1: Or never mind them.
0: Oh, that's what I meant. Yeah.
1: Everybody Loves Raymond.
0: I've only got... Crocodile Hunter.
1: Oh, yeah.
0: Yeah.
1: Yeah, I had this
0: told you it wasn't spirited. What's yours?
1: This Life.
0: Cool.
1: Right. Oh, look at us with all the enthusiasm of an overexcited teenager. This is Cam and Danny. We've had
0: so many guesses.
1: For our rewind tune.
0: Yeah, so we've had Baz Luhrmann, we've had Faithless, we've had Fastball, we've had Fool's Garden.
1: Yeah, none of those are right. Have a listen. It's a clip of a song released in this year, played backwards.
0: It's good.
1: Yeah.
0: It's good.
1: If you listen really carefully, there's one little note that you can just hear in the background that kind of could give it away.
0: Have a guess. Breakfast at bfbs.com.

0: Simon Danny at the FPS, the Forces Station with Babylon Zoo and Spaceman. So, one person getting our rewind tune right.
1: Yep.
0: Congratulations, Pete Bradley.
1: you get a full name.
0: Yeah, you do. I full named you.

0: Laura, not right. What was the year, Danny?
1: It was 1996.
0: All right, you ready to kick yourselves? Here we go.
2: Surf, smash, yeah. Tree, trap, the birds. Yeah.
0: Mm-hmm. It was always going to be Black Street and Dr. Dre and No Diggity.
1: What was your movie?
0: Mine was Jerry Maguire. What was yours?
1: Matilda.
0: Of course it was. Stand by, Joe Carden is up next on Totally Connected. Have a brilliant Wednesday.
2: Yo, Dre, drop the verse.

Do you remember a little while ago at Coachella how Sabrina Carpenter essentially did like Bring Your Gran to Work Day and brought Madonna out to do a little version of Like a Prayer together? I'm very much enjoying how Miley Cyrus fans are taking over the internet at the moment and going, well, Miley did it first. Let me show the clip. No, don't worry. I've got it. It's like when someone wants to show you a YouTube video and you're kind of like, yeah, get the idea, but it's long, innit? Miley, it's Younger You on BFBS, the Forces Station. Hello, welcome to Wednesday, 6th of May today. I'm Joe, this is Totally Connected. Thank you for your company wherever you are in the Forces world today. On in a little bit, we will do some fresh new music, in fact, from the lady in question. Sabrina's latest is lined up in a while. I've also got a little bit of a rocky takeover track from our friends at BFBS Edge to get on for you. Plus, it is a busy one in Gibraltar, right? They essentially need a massive, massive Colin the Caterpillar because this year the Royal Gibraltar Regiment celebrate 87 years. They are hosting a regimental week on the rock full of activities. We're going to check in with our team in Gib a little bit later on in the show. But first, let's get this on from the weekend.

What a banger to get things going off this morning. That is Let Me Love You by Ne-Yo here at BFBS, the Forces Station. And good morning, good morning, good morning. I hope you're doing well. My name's Tom, then. This is The Breakfast Show. It's just gone 14 minutes past 7 on Wednesday, the 6th of May. It is your hump day. Hump days can be difficult, can't they? Especially when it's dark and cold outside. Hopefully, you are doing well, though, and we're going to get you through this hump day with some cracking music. Got some Ella Langley coming up in a minute, a bit of Adele as well, very much excited for that. Before anything else, though, I'd love to hear from you. Let me know how it is you're doing today. Get in touch, fi@bfbs.com. How was your evening? How was your morning going? My evening was fairly relaxing, to be honest with you. I think I got my best night's sleep I've had since I arrived here at the Falklands. About 7:30 p.m. last night, I thought, you know what, I'm knackered. I'm going to take myself to bed. I did the mature thing. I felt like a 70-year-old as I did it. I went to bed and I read for about an hour, reading Project Hail Mary. Really good book, highly recommend. And yeah, I passed out. It felt wonderful. So I feel nice and refreshed, and I'm going to try and keep you company today. We've got lots coming up for you. In a bit, we're going to be hearing from the Met Office, finding out how the weather is looking for the rest of the day. What else are we doing? We're also going to be doing Under the News Desk, and I've got a great big breakfast belter for you. All of that is coming up. First, though, a song that I'm loving at the minute from an artist I'm also loving. This is Ella Langley with Choosing Texas.

0: That song and artist is pretty much single-handedly changing my whole opinions on country music. I'm now liking country music, which is the first time that's happened in many, many years. That is Choosing Texas by Ella Langley. I think she's great. I also think the Met Office is great. So with that, shall we find out how the weather is looking for today?
1: BFBA weather.
0: I reckon so, and we should have Holly on the line. Hello, Holly.
2: Hello, Tom. Hi.
0: Hello, good morning. How's it going, Holly?
2: It's good, thanks. How are you?
0: I'm very well. I am wondering, how is the weather going to be looking today? Is it, by any chance, a little bit better than yesterday?
2: It is, actually. So we're looking at a cold and icy start, with some patchy cloud across most of the island throughout the day. Some occasional bright spells are possible, but mostly frequent in the east, with a gentle to moderate northerly wind and a maximum temperature of 6 Celsius. And then overnight tonight, remaining largely dry, with a bit of cloud and gentle to moderate northerly winds, with a minimum temperature of minus 2 Celsius. So you could see a bit of ice again overnight tonight.
0: Well, at least it is a little bit better today than it was yesterday. Holly, thank you for coming on today.
2: Thanks, Tom. Bye.

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0: That's a little bit of Nelly for you on your hump day. It's just gone 29 minutes past seven.
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0: My name's Tom, this is The Breakfast Show, and it's time to give you a breakfast belter. This is just like a fun little tune that we like to play at this time, and it will in some way relate to the day that we are currently on. So I was having a little scroll, and I found out that today is National No Homework Day. So if there are any kids that are waking up, you know, just getting ready, eating your cereal, stuff like that, ready for school, and you're thinking, oh no, I've not done my homework, don't worry, just tell your teacher, Tom said on the radio, it's National No Homework Day. And if you can, let me know how that goes. I'd be curious to find out if that works or not. But yeah, because it is National No Homework Day, I thought we would get on this next tune. I think you're going to like it. It's Busted with What I Go to School For.

All jokes aside, kids, if you are listening, do your homework when you can. It's a little bit important. I don't want to be the radio presenter that gets told off because all the teachers get mad at me. No, yeah, do your homework. It's very important. You'll need it one day to do things like get a job and earn a living. And for more fun things like pub quizzes, you know, you want to be good at the quiz whenever you go to it with your buddies when you're older. For instance, the Oasis quiz is happening tonight, every Wednesday night from 7:30 p.m. And look, take it from someone that knows it. When you're rubbish at a pub quiz and you're letting down the team, it's embarrassing. I hate the music round. I'm terrible at it. But that is happening tonight at 7:30 if you fancy it.

0: I'm really liking that one at the minute. It's new from Dominic Fike, and it's called White Keys here at BFBS The Forces Station. It's just gone 24 minutes to 8. Let me introduce you to my friend.
1: 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Under the news desk.
0: And it's time for Under the News Desk. This is where I update you on some of the headlines that we've had in the last 24 hours. They're all normally pretty unimportant, so don't worry if you've got your morning brain on and you're not really in gear yet. Your first headline is that a male coyote has swam 2 miles to Alcatraz Island. Probably looking for a bit of peace and quiet. I imagine if you're a coyote, like right in the middle of San Francisco, that is the right city, isn't it? I think it is. Alcatraz Island probably looks quite attractive to a coyote, I imagine. Your next headline, it's about a domesticated coyote, otherwise known as a dog. A dog has joined runners in the Indianapolis Mini Marathon. The dog completed the... ...to follow you is to start running. Like, if you start running, go, come on, who's your good boy? Who's your good boy? It will inevitably run the whole marathon with you. And your final headline is Sabrina Carpenter went to the Met Gala in a dress made out of film strips from the film Sabrina. Some would argue that's quite vain. However, I did see the dress. She did look pretty amazing. So fair play to her. I think she pulled it off. But that is your Under the News Desk headlines. And we'll have another look at what is happening under the news desk. Same time tomorrow morning. Now, though, got lots of great music coming up and some fresh new music in a bit. First, though, taking us there. Let's get this. It's new from Harry Styles. It's American Girls here at BFBS, The Forces Station.

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0: That is Sydney Youngblood with Only I Could from 1989. 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
0: Anyway, moving on to other things. 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We play you a couple of brand new songs every day. One for each day is what I should say. You vote for your favourite song, and then whichever song is named the... whichever song gets the most votes by Friday, it's named Track of the Week. So, so far we've heard Louis Tomlinson with his new song, The Observer, and now we get to play one I'm very excited about. It's a collaboration from Madonna and Sabrina Carpenter. The collaboration I didn't know I needed with their new song, Bring Your Love. Now, we have got a slight idea of how this is going to look, because we did see them singing together at Coachella very recently. It looked really good. They sounded great as well. So I think this is going to be a good one. It's called Bring Your Love. And if you want to vote for this, just go to bfbs.com/music.
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cakes, all made by our military chefs here at MPC. They're going to be really delicious. I did speak to one of the military chefs quite recently about it, and it sounded absolutely amazing. I can't wait. There's a minimum donation of £1, but please do give more if you can. And yeah, it's going to be really good. It's supporting dementia and mental health awareness. So it is really important. And again, who doesn't want a bit of cake on a Wednesday? Wednesdays are tough, right? It's the hump day. It's the most difficult day of the week. Have a bit of cake, donate some money to dementia and mental health awareness. Okay, let's get another tune on for you now. This is Music Sounds Better With You by Stardust. And in a bit, we've got some Sienna Spyro for you.

Big tune for you. Music Sounds Better With You by Stardust. 5 minutes to eight. We got your Forces news happening in just a minute. Before that, though, we're going to get on some Sienna Spyro with The Visitor. And then after the news, I've got lots and lots planned for you. We're going to continue the breakfast free. Today's total, £580 worth of shopping vouchers. That is an awful lot of money. We're going to be hopefully giving that away today on the radio. Should say £580 worth of shopping vouchers. We've also got Section Connection. We're with 460 Port Troop at the minute.

That's a nice song to bring us back after the news. That is Electricity by Dua Lipa here at BFBS, the Forces Station. Good morning, if you've just tuned in. My name's Tom Payne. 6 minutes past eight. I've got loads and loads coming up for you. In just a second, we're going to be talking about the Touch Rugby. But we've also got a truly incredible song request to play for you in Section Connection from 460 Port Troop today. We're also giving away, hopefully, £580 worth of shopping vouchers here on the radio. All of that is coming up in a bit. And I'm playing some fantastic music for you, like this next one. Oh, I love this song. It's Vampire Weekend with A-Punk here at BFBS.

What a big tune that is. A-Punk by Vampire Weekend here at BFBS, the Forces Station. And if you'd like to do something a little bit fitness-related to stay healthy and all of that, then they've got the Biffsi Touch Rugby happening later on this afternoon. Kicks off at about 5 p.m. if you'd like to go to that. It's at the NPC Pitches. It's open to all. And if you want to find out more information, stuff like that, then you can contact Flight Lieutenant Alex Stanley on their extension number, which is 6389 here at NPC.

0: That's Break Your Heart by Tyre Cruz here at BFBS, the Forster Station. Shall we see if we can give away £580 worth of shopping vouchers?
1: BFBS. Right here. The Forster Station. Right now. The Breakfast 3.
0: I tell you what, I really hope so. We have been hearing these three sounds for a while now. The Breakfast 3 is very simple. I'm going to play for you three different sounds. There's a secret song, a secret sound, and a secret voice, a celebrity voice. We've just got to figure out what all three are. We have already figured out what the song is. It's Close Your Eyes by Michael Bublé. We do still need to figure out what the secret sound is. So here's the sound. What do you think it is? Get in touch, fi@bfbs.com. There's loads of things that have been guessed already. It's not like a school guillotine for paper. It's not a paper punch. It's nothing paper related. It's not a post box flap. It's also not a cat or dog flap. It's no kind of flap. And it's definitely not a gate or door. Send in your guesses. What do you think this sound is? We've then got the secret voice. Who do you think this is?
2: It's on a banana.
0: We've had many, many guesses. We know it's not Richard Madeley. That was the most recent one. It's not Nigel Planner. It's not Greg Wallace, Carl Pickering, Stephen Merchant. It's definitely not Louis Theroux. It does sound an awful lot like Louis Theroux. Do you know what I mean?
2: John a banana.
0: It sounds exactly like Louis Theroux, doesn't it? It's not David Mitchell. It's not Piers Morgan. It's not Jeremy Vine. It's not Dennis Waterman. It's not Richard Grant. We had that guess the other day. Who else we got here? It's not Bradley Walsh. It's not Sean Wallace. It's none of those people. Who do you think this sound is?
2: John a banana.
0: Get in touch, fi@bfbs.com. 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You'll get someone else much closer the next time they can figure out the other one. So do get in touch, fi@bfbs.com. And in just a minute, we're going to be doing this. We're going to be doing today's Section Connection.
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1: 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Connection.
0: And it's just gone 23 minutes past 8. Good morning to you. I hope you're doing well. This is The Breakfast Show. My name's Tom. Here on The Breakfast Show, we do a feature. It's called Section Connection. It's where we let you take over. I go to your section, your place of work, and then five of you give us a song request each, and we play it on the radio. It's literally your chance to take over and get on whatever you want. And I quite literally mean whatever you want. I've got no restrictions on this. As long as it's not got any swearing in it, I don't really mind. I'm okay with that. And I think this next tune is going to prove my point with that, because it's all in Spanish, and I think it sounds fantastic. So I am with 460 Port Troop this week for Section Connection. They've given us some fantastic tunes, so let's find out who we're hearing from today from 460 Port Troop.
2: Hi, I'm Perry. I'm 460's Spanish boy, and my song is Si Antes Te Hubiera Conocido.
0: I do like that everyone at 460 decided saying their name and the fact that they're at 460 wasn't enough. They also needed to say something like, hello, I'm our favourite Spanish boy, or something like that. So yeah, this request is coming from Perry, and Perry has requested an absolute tune. I'm going to level with you. I love Latin music. Latin music, salsa music, bachata, all of that. It's one of my favourite genres. Genuinely, I love it. I love it so much. And Perry has happened to have requested my favourite Spanish tune. It's by Karol G, and I'm going to try and pronounce it correct. I'm definitely not going to do it as well as Perry did. But he has asked for this next one. It's Si Antes Te Hubiera Conocido. That definitely wasn't as good as it could have been. But Perry, nevertheless, thank you for requesting this tune. I absolutely love it.

Such a big tune. I love that one. Thank you, Perry. In Latin America and in Spain, that tune is huge. That is Si Antes Te Hablo Con Cido. I think I've pronounced it a little bit better that time. And it's by Carol G. If you would like to get your section involved in Section Connection next week or any other future weeks, then do get in touch. fi@bfbs.com. I basically just need to know what section you're at, what your workplace is, and also I need to know your name. And that is it, basically. And as long as you've got five people that fancy giving requests, we'll make it happen. It is that simple. Going from Latin music to country music, though, we're going to be talking about country music in just a second.

Hallucination by Regard and Years here at BFBS, the Forces Station. It's just gone 29 minutes to nine. Good morning to you. My name's Tom. Welcome along. This is The Breakfast Show. I've only been here for a few weeks now, but before I was here, you had someone called Lauren Mitchell. Now, Lauren was a huge fan of one thing in particular, so I think it'd be wrong if I didn't give it a mention here and there, and that is line dancing. She used to absolutely love the line dance, and it happens every Wednesday from 7 to 8pm. Wednesdays is for beginners, if you fancy going to it, and it's at the Gull and Penguin Theatre later on tonight.

0: That's So True by Gracie Abrams here at BFBS The Forces Station. And shall we see if we can give away £580 worth of shopping vouchers?
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2: 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The Breakfast 3.
0: Ideally, we can. That's what I'm going for anyway. All you've got to do is figure out what the secret three sounds are. So we've got the song. We already know what the song is. It's Michael Bublé with Close Your Eyes. We've then got the secret sound. So this is one thing that we do need to figure out. What's this sound? It's not a paper punch. It's not a paper guillotine. It's no kind of dog or cat flap. It's not a letterbox flap. It's not a ping pong machine. It's not a pool table tray. It's no sort of gate or door. What do you think it is? Get in touch, fi@bfbs.com. We've then got the secret celebrity voice.
3: John a Banana.
0: Who do you think that is? It's not Richard Osmond. It does sound a lot like Richard Osmond, but it's not Richard Osmond. It's not Paul McCartney. It's not Jimmy Carr. It's not Ross Kemp.
3: John a Banana.
0: It's not Greg Wallace. It's not Martin Kemp, Russ Kemp's son. It's not John Humphreys. It's not Richard Grant. It's not Alistair Campbell. It's not George Clark. It's not Lee Mack, Piers Morgan. It's not Harry Styles.
3: John a Banana.
0: Who thought that was Harry Styles? It's also not Bradley Walsh, Sean Wallace. It's not David Mitchell. It's definitely not Louis Theroux.
3: John a Banana.
0: It sounds exactly like Louis Theroux, but it is not Louis Theroux. So send in your guesses, fi@bfbs.com.
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0: Big tune that. Cigarettes and Alcohol by Oasis here at BFBS, the Forces Station. Something very cool is happening on Sunday, the 14th of June. Charlotte Knepit and her paratrooper partner Chris will be undertaking a 25-mile run around Colchester to raise funds for the Airborne Soldier Statue Project, a mile for every year that the paras have been in Colchester. The route covers 35 key historical military sites across the city and was designed by Paul Knepit, Charlotte's father, who has spent many years working with the military and is now a respected local military historian, as well as High Steward of Colchester, Sir Bob Russell. Ashley spoke with Charlotte first.
1: The Colchester Airborne Soldier statue is planned to be unveiled on the 31st of July. And as a family, we do have a connection with Major Vines, who is leading that project. And when initially there was a discussion about raising funds for it, there's various 25-mile routes, which are all over the world, I think, aren't they? Walking to raise money for this statue. And when it came to Colchester, my father, myself, and Sir Bob Russell, we designed a route, 25-mile route around Colchester, which takes in 35 military historical sites. I've walked it, my partner has tabbed it, and now we're going to run it.
2: So how are preparations going for it?
1: I've run marathons historically. I'm a runner by, I suppose, sporting trade. I had a calf injury a year and a half ago where I tore my calf. So I thought I was going to be the issue, but my partner's recently torn his calf. However, though, I'm sure, you know, he's a paratrooper. He'll be fine. He'll get round whatever happens. He'll be fine.
2: What will that money do, effectively?
1: My understanding is that money will go towards the statue itself. I mean, it's an incredible statue. The base is limestone. The statue itself is bronze. It's being sculpted by Amy Goodman, the sculptor. So it'll go towards that. And obviously that's being supported by the Parachute Regiment Association. I'm very passionate about the cause and I'm very passionate about celebrating the work of the military. So for me, at times it's going to be difficult. I'll drag myself around. Also, my partner will, I'm sure, shout at me if I start to slow down in a loving fashion. But we hope to start off quite early in the day. And then at different parts of the route, some people will join us. So that would be quite nice because it will break up the monotony of running 25 miles, give my partner somebody else to talk to other than me. So we're really looking forward to it. And as we take in each of the sites, we are going to stop briefly just to take a photo next to it. Well, we're going to start at the site of the Airborne Soldier statue, which obviously the location will be revealed in due course. We're going to follow up Beer Church Road. So we go past the old military hospital, back down Mersey Road, where we will stop by the World War II pillbox. We'll then turn off to Wivenhoe, where we will head towards Major Tom Burt's bench in the church gardens. Then we'll go up towards Wivenhoe House, which was the headquarters to the 2nd SAS Regiment before they went off to D-Day. Then back into town, various sites and up Catbadge Hill.
2: Now, I did the Colchester Half Marathon. Mm-hmm. It's hilly.
1: It is hilly. Probably the worst hill in Colchester is Catbadge Hill. It's dreadful. I spent many years running up and down it. So it's just plug on, treat it like a stairmaster.
0: And if you would like to donate to Charlotte and Chris, you can go to gofundme.com, Colchester Airborne Statue. If you type that in, it should all come up.

A Great Divide by Noah Kahan here at BFBS. Got lots of your guesses coming in. So Nikki has guessed that the voice might be Gordon Ramsay. I'm sorry, Nikki, it's not Gordon Ramsay. Had another guess in from a vet. A vet thinks it could be Nigel Planner and a clay pigeon shooter. I'm sorry, a vet, it is not that. And then Mark in Stanley. Good morning to you, Mark. Mark thinks it's an old school Land Rover suspension and Michael Portillo. I'm sorry, Mark, it's not.

Nice tune, that. Wild Grey Ocean by Sam Fender. And yeah, unfortunately, we haven't figured out what the breakfast free is today. But look, I'll give you another chance tomorrow. And that does mean tomorrow's total is going to be £590 worth of shopping vouchers that can be used at a variety of different stores across MPC and also Stanley.

So make sure you're tuned in for that. And I'm not going anywhere for a while. We've got the news happening in a minute, but I'll be back after that with a game of Are You Barking? Also having a look at what's happening at the cinemas over the next few days. Let's get this on now, though. It's new from another It's Talk To You.

0: Really cute song, that, isn't it? It's Break Even by The Script here at BFBS, The Forces Station. Welcome along. This is your breakfast show. Good morning to you. It's just gone 14 minutes past nine. Coming up, I've got loads for you. We've got a dog called Frenchie on the radio and just for a bit for a game of Are You Barking? We're also going to have a quick look at your weather in just a second. First, though, before anything else, let's get some Lady Gaga and Doechii on. This is Runaway.
1: No matter what. No matter what.

That's a really underrated tune, actually, isn't it? That's Runaway by, sorry, Runway by Lady Gaga and Ochi. And good morning. I hope you're doing well. You know what? Here in the Falklands, it is a nice, bright, sunny day today. There are bright spells throughout the morning and potentially the afternoon. They're most frequent in the east. There's also a gentle to moderate northerly wind with a maximum temperature of 6 degrees. It is that quite British moment where I look outside the window and I think, oh, it looks lovely. I'm going to put on my shorts, get my sunglasses out, put on some sunscreen, get out there, absolutely freezing. But it does look nice. That's the important part. Then if you're over in Aussie this morning, or I should say this afternoon now that you've just gone past 12 in Aussie, it is cloudy with sunny spells throughout the rest of the afternoon for you. The occasional light to moderate rain shower with a risk of some heavier showers later on tonight. Mostly over higher ground, though, and a fresh to moderate southeasterly breeze throughout the day with highs of 31 degrees. BFB.

I've been lucky enough in my lifetime that I've probably seen the 1975 at least five times. Five times, I think. Honestly, it's been so many times I've lost count, but they always finish their set with that song, About You, and it's honestly a euphoric moment. It's absolutely wonderful. And potentially another thing that could give you a euphoric moment is Are You Barking? We're doing it in just a minute.

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1: Big tune that. 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It's just gone 26 minutes past nine, and it's time for my favourite part of the day. Of course, it's time to hear some dogs barking.
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2: Are you barking?
1: And today on the radio, we have a dog called Frenchie. So let's say hello to Frenchie. Frenchie, are you there? Wow. That is a sound. I've never heard a dog bark like that. It's quite a curious sound, that, isn't it? It sounds like a very small dog from just the bark, just the vibe alone. I'm getting small dog vibes. We've got to figure out what breed of dog Frenchie is, so send in your guesses, fi@bfbs.com. We're also getting clues this week from Onaman, who's based over at BFBS Brunei. I think she's very much enjoying the sun. Onna, what can you tell us about Frenchie the dog?
3: This breed is ancient and at one point was the lapdog for a Chinese emperor. However, due to their snoring, it is unlikely that any emperors let this dog in their bed. They have a flat face and a small body weighing only 6 to 8 kilograms.
1: There we go. It was the lapdog of a Chinese emperor. And apparently they snore quite a lot. Get in touch with your guesses, fi@bfbs.com.
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0: But swallowed by Bush here at BFBS, the Forces Station. And shall we have a little look to see what is showing at the cinemas later this evening?
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0: So, firstly, I need to say there's no showing at MPC at the Phoenix Cinema tonight or in ASI. But hey, if you're in MPC, there's some other great stuff happening this evening that I'll tell you about in just a bit. If you're over in Stanley, though, at the Harbour Light Cinema, then they are showing the new Lee Cronin's The Mummy film. Looks really good. Looks kind of scary as well. I'm not good with horrors. I don't know. I'm going to sit this one out. Okay, I don't think I'd be that great in the cinema. I'd make a lot of noise and I'd annoy a lot of people. But that is showing tonight at 7pm at the Harbour Light Cinema in Stanley. And again, there's loads happening in MPC later this evening. I'm going to update you on what those things are in just a second.
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2: Are you barking?
0: And good morning. We're right in the middle of a game of Are You Barking? It's where I play the sound of a dog barking on the radio, and you've just got to figure out what breed that dog is. So, without further ado, let me introduce you to Frenchie. Hello, Frenchie.
3: Who's a good doggy?
0: Who's a good doggy? We've got to figure out what breed of dog Frenchie here is. 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We're also getting clues today from Honor Mant, based over at BFBS Brunei. Honor, what can you tell us about Frenchie?
4: This breed is ancient and at one point was the lapdog for a Chinese emperor. However, due to their snoring, it is unlikely that any emperors let this dog in their bed. They have a flat face and a small body, weighing only 6 to 8 kilograms.
0: Okay, a very, very small dog. They only weigh 6 to 8 kilograms. They also snore, they've got a flat face, and they used to be the lap dog of an emperor. Send in your guesses, fi@bfbs.com.
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2: Are you barking?
0: And good morning to you. It's just gone a quarter to ten. It's time to wrap up today's game of Are You Barking? A very simple game. This, I play for you the sound of a dog barking on the radio. You've got to figure out if you get your, you've got to figure out what the dog breed is. Sorry. So today we have got Frenchie on the radio. Hello, Frenchie.
3: Who's a good doggy? Who's a good doggy?
0: We have also got a clue from Honor Man at BFBS Brunei. Honor, what can you tell us?
4: This breed is ancient and at one point was the lapdog of a Chinese emperor. However, due to their snoring, it is unlikely that any emperors let this dog in their bed. They have a flat face and a small body weighing only 6 to 8 kilograms.
0: Okay, we've got a guess from Anton. Anton has guessed if today's dog is a Pekingese, or Pekingese, sorry. I'm sorry, Anton, it is not that. Good guess, though. And then we've also had a guess in from Ben. Good morning to you, Ben. And Ben's got it correct. Of course, today's dog, Frenchie, is a pug. If you said a pug, well done. You have indeed also got it correct.
2: Are you barking?
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That's Hey There Delilah by Plain White Tees here at BFBS, the Forces Station. Sounding really nice, that one, isn't it? You know what else sounds nice? The idea of some of these clubs that's happening later on tonight. Both are at 7 p.m. So you've got the Squash Club. It takes place at the Squash Courts in London Gym. It's available to players of all levels, whether you're an expert or a beginner. And there's also the Darts Club, also at 7 p.m. at the Gull and Penguin Sports Bar. Again, for beginners and also experienced chuckers. You can head along to those tonight at 7.

got such a great beat to it, doesn't it? A Little More Lost by Georgia Koo. Here at BFBS The Forces Station. Really enjoying that one. I think it sounds fantastic. You know what else sounds fantastic? Neil Moore. He's on the morning show in just a minute. He'll be on after the news from 10 o'clock. I'm sure he'll have loads coming up with him that you can listen along to. I've got a few more tunes as well before I go anywhere, like this next one by Taylor Swift. Elizabeth Taylor. Elizabeth.

Really nice, that one, isn't it? Elizabeth Taylor by Taylor Swift. And that's it from me. I'll be back on your radio tomorrow morning from 7 a.m. We'll be doing the Breakfast Free again. But you've got Neil up in just a minute. And then first, your Forces News. First, though, it's Lizzo.

It's The Killers. And Human, how you doing? It's Neil taking over from Tom, getting your Wednesday underway. Yeah, I still nearly said Tuesday. And I was going on about this yesterday. It's just not sitting right in my head yet. Not sitting there at all. How you doing? I see blue skies. I see sunshine. That's good.

Charlie XCX and Apple. Weather. So yeah, looking good today. It's a bit of an improvement on yesterday. That is for sure. So we are looking at cold day though, with patchy cloud across much of the islands. Occasional bright spells are possible, most frequently in the east, whilst the odd shower is possible in the west through the afternoon. Gentle to moderate winds at times, fresh in the far west. Highs today hitting 6 degrees, and tonight remaining dry and largely cloudy with gentle to moderate northerly winds, a minimum overnight temperature of -2, bringing a risk of ice on damp and untreated surfaces. A low risk of restrictions on the Stanley Road this morning due to ice, probably past that by now though. And for Azzy, good afternoon. Cloudy with sunny spells and occasional light or moderate rain showers today, with a risk of some heavier showers, mostly over the higher ground. Fresh to moderate breeze. Highs today of 31, dropping tonight to around 24.

Arctic Monkeys. Do I want to know? Quarter past 10. Quarter past 1 in Aussie. So nice to see Arsenal through to the Champions League final. I did catch some of the game on BFBS TV yesterday. I think I missed about the last 10 minutes. It probably got very exciting, but I missed that bit. Today it's the turn of Bayern Munich and Paris Saint-Germain to do the second leg for them. We'll get into that as part of the fixture fix at around about 11:30 this morning. We will, of course, have coverage of that game, which was pretty epic in the first leg, 5-4, which is just nuts, to Paris Saint-Germain from that first leg. But Bayern, of course, at home in the second leg. Details coming up a little bit later on. Your 5-second shuffle will be along shortly to test your musical mind, and we continue our fresh new music journey for this week as well. Just after 11 o'clock this morning, only the three tracks to pick from in this week's fresh new music poll. So slightly easier, I guess.

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Got all your latest news from around the Forces world on the way. 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

0: Donald Trump has paused his plan to use the US military to shepherd stranded ships through the Strait of Hormuz. The US president says it's to allow time to finalize a peace deal with the Iranian regime, while Iranian state media hail the move as a victory, saying Donald Trump has retreated. Sir John Sawers, the former head of MI6, says both sides are looking for a way out of the conflict.
1: The Iranians have been badly damaged. The Americans are paying a costly political price because it was clearly a misguided conflict done on false premises. But they do now both want to back out of this, and that's a good sign.
0: A new poll suggests two-thirds of 16 to 29-year-olds don't know that VE Day marks the end of the Second World War. Here's Juliette Dwyer.
2: The poll of over 2,000 people was commissioned by the charity the Royal British Veterans Enterprise. Ahead of VE Day commemorations on Friday, it found nearly two-thirds of adults in the UK recognise it as marking the end of the Second World War in Europe. But for 16 to 29-year-olds, that figure falls to just a third. The RBVE says the results suggest a gap in public understanding of military service past and present. It's now launching a campaign to mark 81 years since the war ended, with a portrait series of nine veterans by the British photographer known as Rankin.
0: A 41-gun Royal salute's been fired by the Royal Horse Artillery in Hyde Park and at the Tower of London to mark 3 years since King Charles's coronation. King Charles III was crowned alongside Queen Camilla at Westminster Abbey in a ceremony 8 months after the death of Queen Elizabeth II. A display with a difference involving the Royal Navy parachute display team and HMS Queen Elizabeth has been seen in Portsmouth. Watch for Us by Tim Cooper.
3: You know those old gangster movies where the private detective says in a voiceover something along the lines of, it was quiet, too quiet, something had to happen. And then something dramatic does happen. Well, that was the feeling of anticipation today around the edges of Portsmouth Harbour. A few of us had gathered to see three members of the Royal Navy parachute display team jump from a light aircraft and land on HMS Queen Elizabeth. Those in the know assembled Gosport side of the harbour for a great side-on view of the magnificent ship. And then the light aircraft came overhead, circled again, and once more. And it was on that third circuit that a tiny black dot could be seen falling from the plane. A parachute unfurled, followed by, below the legs of the parachutist, a white ensign. The same thing happened twice more until all three were in the air, a trail of smoke behind each. And then, great skill needed, they each landed on the aircraft carrier. It really was a thrilling thing to see.
4: Yeah, it was brilliant. It was really good to see.
5: I do a lot of local photography, and so we thought, yeah, we didn't want to miss it.
3: So great display. We asked the Royal Navy why it happened, but they haven't told us as yet. It was lovely, though, whatever the reason. Tim Cooper, BFBS Forces News, Portsmouth Harbour.
0: And that's the latest. I'm Andrew Peach.

0: Psy. 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

0: It is Fat Joe with Ashanti. And what's love? 11:15. Are you ready then to dive into our 5 second shuffle for today? Stand by. We're going to give you 3 tracks. They are shuffled up and not in any particular order. And we're asking you to identify our band or artist. Here's your clue.
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4: Now.

What do you reckon? Who do you think it is today? I reckon that's a pretty easy one. fi@bfbs.com is your email address if you want to show off your musical prowess for a Wednesday. Or you can give me a shout on the phone, 5678. That is the number to call. So what are those tracks coming up in the next hour? You've got about an hour to get your guess in if you want to have a go, and you will get another chance to hear the clue as well.

0: It's Miles Smith and Niall Horan, Drive Safe. So you might have heard me mention a little bit earlier on, the big charity bake sale is happening today. Now, I am probably the worst person on the planet to talk about buying and eating cakes. I do not eat any cakes. Any of that kind of sweetie stuff, cake stuff, no, not for me, never do. But I'm excited about it because they're raising money for a very important cause. Charity Bake Sale is in support of dementia and mental health awareness. It's going on today in the officers' mess and at 120 back as well. And the sale will be available during lunch and dinner service today. I already heard that Tom has identified the cake he wants to go for. I can't be in that category, I'm afraid, but I can be excited for you. Minimum donation is just £1, so if you do fancy a cake and you are a bit of a cake fiend, today is that day to help raise some money for a very worthy charity. So keep your eye out if you're heading to lunch and to dinner in the officer's mess or at 120 FAC today, and do your bit and enjoy some nice cake while you're at it.
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Maroon 5 featuring Future is going to take you up to the news at 11 after Mariah Carey.

Never thought that you was like this. I took the tag off a major priceless. I just spent a half a meal on a chandelier. Now you try and cut me off like a light switch. Try and stay in Ali. Saying that you need some time to breathe.

It's Avicii and Hey Brother. Fresh new music on the way. Stand by for track number two of the week after BB Rexha and Faithless.

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0: So we didn't share a track with you on Monday of this week because it was a UK bank holiday. So that means you've only got 3 tracks to choose from in our fresh new music vault. 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Now, yesterday we started off the week with the collaboration with Madonna and Sabrina Carpenter. Bring Your Love. That was our first track off the back of the Coachella surprise performances from them too. Still got a track to come this week from Lewis Tomlinson, but today my fresh new music track that I present to you right now is the new track from Lady Gaga. It's called Glamorous Life.
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Lady Gaga, Glamorous Life. It is track number 2 from our fresh new music journey this week. We'll have the final track for you tomorrow, and I may have just given away who that might be from. 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We'll be needing those votes in by tomorrow so we can present our winner to you on Friday morning. Oh my.

0: Vibe Chemistry and Dancing is Healing. It's come up to 20 after 11, 20 after 2 in Azzy. We are playing the 5 second shuffle today, asking you to identify who our mystery artist or band is. 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

Tozier and Two Sweets. There is a Sam Circuit in the London Gym this afternoon, 3.30 till 4.30. A High Rock session, 7 until 8 this evening. In the pool today, open swims, 12 till 1 and then 4 till 8.30 this evening. We're going to get into your fixture fix very soon.

0: coming in or what?
1: Sounds like she's trying to escape. Sabrina Carpenter and House Tour.
0: Fixture Fix.
1: Right then. There's a little bit of sporting action happening today that you might well be interested in. And we'll begin it right now. So, if you're a tennis fan, the Italian Open Tennis is currently underway on the Sky Sports channel for you. And that is running through until 6 o'clock this evening. Also going on today on TNT Sport, it is women's cycling. La Vuelta is on from 10:30, so it's on now, and that will continue for foreseeable. If you're a cricket fan, Premier League, Indian Premier League cricket on BFBS Sports, Sunrisers, Hyderabad, and Punjabi Kings are in action for you right now, and the Sunrisers, Hyderabad, currently 72-1 in their innings. Punjabi Kings yet to bat on that one. There is a few other little cricket games going on as well, mainly from the cricket, from the women's game. Pakistani women taking on Zimbabwe women today. Essex women in action against Lancashire women. Metro Bank Day Cup Day 1. And Hampshire women against Somerset women. Warwickshire against Durham women. And the ECB Women's Development 11 are playing New Zealand women today as well. So a few other little cricket games around if in case you are interested in the cricket game. Football action today. Just the one. Well, there's two games. One big one. Bayern Munich take on Paris Saint-Germain. UEFA Champions League semi-final second leg. 5-4. From the first leg. Wonder how that one's going to go. It can't be the same again, can it? Surely. Surely not. So Bayern will be looking to overturn that one goal deficit in that one. Winners will play Arsenal in the Champions League final. Is it Budapest this year? Am I in the right place? I think it's Budapest this year. There is one other game of note. And, oh, by the way, that Bayern Munich PSG game will be on TNT Sport from 3 o'clock this afternoon. Brighton take on Arsenal in the Women's Super League. BFBS Sport is your channel for that one. 3:35 this afternoon. And on TNT Sports this evening, the Rangers are taking on the Yankees. Baseball from 8 o'clock this evening. That is your TV coverage for today. There is a couple of games from the NHL playoffs tonight. The Canadiens are taking on the Sabres. It is round 2, game 1 on that one. Best of 7. And the Ducks are in action against the Golden Knights. That one is 10:30 this evening for NHL fans. And we have a couple of games from the NBA playoffs as well tonight. Eastern Conference semi-finals. Game 2, 76ers taking on the Knicks. New York won the first game. And from the Western Conference, Timberwolves against the Spurs. And Minnesota Timberwolves won the first game in that one, semi-finals. That is Game 2. It says Timberwolves here on my list, but there is a logo of the LA Lakers. So I think my NBA app might be slightly askew on that one. So that is the 76ers at the Knicks, and it says Timberwolves against the Spurs. I'm not convinced that's 100% correct, but hey, what do I know? I think that should be the Lakers. But there you go. So that is your NBA games for tonight. And that's your Fix Fix for today.
0: Make sure you don't miss out on your favourite sport. Check out the Fixture Fix with Neil Moore. Same time tomorrow.
1: So I've actually just reloaded the app. And it's as follows. 76ers against the Knicks was correct. And it is the Timberwolves against the Spurs. It's reloaded with the correct club logo now, so I feel more confident about that one. That's 10:30 tonight, by the way. NBA playoffs.

0: BTS and Swim. And for the Muse, Supermassive Black Hole. I just wanna dive. So we're going to get into the answer to your 5 second shuffle very soon. And one of those tracks coming up in full. Here is the last chance to hear the clue today.
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0: That's The Weeknd and Blinding Lights playing the 5 second shuffle. We've got that answer on the way in a mo. British Forces Brunei recently hosted the Vice Consul to Malaysia and Brunei for the British High Commission. Tamsin Robson spoke to Adeline Ong, who is the consular officer, to find out about the purpose of the trip.
1: What we do is to reach out to all the stakeholders that we are working with in Malaysia and in Brunei. So we pick different ones every visit, and we explain what we do and what issues they're facing and how we can actually work together and make it easier for things. So being here in person, meeting the people, it's easier than maybe just communicating by emails to really get to the bottom of certain things, of how we can assist, and what we can do, we signpost them to someone who can help.
2: So Adeline, what kind of things do you do at the British High Commission in Malaysia?
1: Yeah, so a lot of people think we chop things and we do visas and all that. We don't do visas, we don't do passports, we don't chop things at all, especially in a Commonwealth country. Mm-hmm. So there's an understanding that we do not have to do any notarial work. So what we do essentially in consular is all assistance work at the moment. So the biggest thing when we look at the region, our regional manager told us, like, in Malaysia we got the highest death. So we issue like death letters. It's free of charge to the families or to the funeral directors when a British national dies in Malaysia. Mm-hmm. I think it's because there's a lot of people retiring in Malaysia. It's got Malaysia my second home.
2: What would you say are the biggest emerging risks to British nationals in the region right now?
1: Because we cover Malaysia and Brunei, Brunei is safe, so that's why we don't have a consular office in Brunei. I would say the biggest problem we have right now is drugs. Yeah. In Malaysia, since January 2025, we've suddenly now, up to now, we've got maybe 10 people in prison because of drugs. Certain groups, they target British nationals with maybe job offers. Mm-hmm. That's sometimes too good to be true. Yeah. Or maybe people who don't really understand what it is, and they don't realize how serious this crime is. Mm-hmm. In Malaysia and probably in Brunei, the death penalty is still there. In Malaysia, it's not mandatory anymore. Mm-hmm. It used to be mandatory, but it's still there. So these people, they do this out of desperation. Some of them are coerced. They're very young. Some of them think they're coming here to bring other products. There's a lot of reasons why to do it. But consular-wise, we don't usually ask them for details. We help whoever who's in trouble without any judgment.
2: Yeah. What are the most common consular issues that you deal with in this region? What about things like passports, for example?
1: Passport application, full validity passports, we call them. That's all done online. We don't do that anymore in consular. It's easily done online. And I believe in Brunei, it takes 4 to 6 weeks to get a renewal. But we have the emergency travel document as well. And that's also done online. And right now they have the ETD Center in Singapore can actually print it there and deliver it directly to a British national in Brunei.
2: And how would you describe your working relationship with authorities in Malaysia and in Brunei?
1: Right now, I'm really impressed with the authorities in Brunei, actually. Maybe it's communication. Everyone just speaks English really, really well here. So that made it really easy. And they're so open and so friendly to share information. We've got really good contacts this trip. And I think every trip we come, we're going to build up more. So really happy with the developments.
0: That was Adeline Ong, the consular officer from the British High Commission in Kuala Lumpur, speaking to us here on BFBS, the Forces Station. Answer to your 5 second shuffle today was Lily Allen.

Lily Allen, the answer to your 5 second shuffle today, and Smar will have another one of those for you tomorrow morning. I was just looking through a list of the things that are happening today. It's a busy day. So much going on for a Wednesday evening. There's touch rugby tonight at the NBC pitches, 5 till 6. There's also squash club, darts club as well tonight, line dancing as well in the Gull and Penguin Theatre, crochet club in the Oasis Conservatory, and also Oasis quiz night tonight. Just a few of the things happening on your Wednesday evening. The choice is there for you. And also thrift shop is open this evening as well from 7 o'clock this evening. So if you need to pop along to the thrift shop to either drop off or pick up some stuff, spoil for choice today.

7 o'clock today. And looking ahead to this evening, JC's back with you at 6 o'clock tonight. That's 9 if you're in Aussie. 3 hours of the very best in classic grooves. Rewind with JC tonight. More like this stuff, actually. I'm going to take that, Lulu. Relight my fire. We'll get into your latest and last look at the weather from me today after the

get into your weather for tonight and tomorrow here in the Falklands, remaining dry tonight. Largely cloudy though, gentle to moderate winds. Minimum overnight temperature should be around -2, bringing a risk of ice on damp and untreated surfaces. And for tomorrow, another cloudy day with a few spots of rain at times, mostly across northern areas. Gentle to moderate winds. Tomorrow's high expected to be around 7 degrees. For Aussie, showers becoming more frequent during the evening and overnight tonight and could be heavy at times. Moderate to fresh breeze with temperatures dropping to 25 degrees tonight. And your outlook for Thursday, scattered, locally heavy showers during the day with some bright or sunny spells, moderate to fresh winds. Highs tomorrow should be hitting around 30 degrees. BFM.

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0: Ordinarily, I'd be sharing with you the latest Airbridge details for the next one due to arrive tomorrow, but still no sign of those details as yet. So as soon as we get them, we will let you know, but nothing to share with you at the moment.
1: The FBS. 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

Alan Henderson and Filthy Rich. 25 after 12 here in the Falklands. 25 after 3 in Aussie. This is Janet Jackson together again. Got a slight change to our schedule for the Phoenix Cinema this week, which is just a little postponement, but we'll get into those details soon.

John Newman, Come and Get It. And before that, Janet Jackson from 1997 with Together Again. And this lady was around back then as well. And actually around a long time before that too. Banging out the hits for quite some time. Still going strong. This is Madonna, a new track from her called I Feel So Free.

New music from Madonna. It's called I Feel So Free. A little bit of Lil Louis French Kiss in there as well. And, you know, it might just be me, but I'm hearing a lot of Donna Summer's I Feel Love inspiration in there too. That might just be me, though. Might just be me.

0: Calvin Harris, Pharrell, Katy Perry. Feels. We'll do a cinema update for you after Fallout Boy.
1: Come on.
2: 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Keeping you connected. 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
0: So, slight change to the schedule. We'll get to that in a moment. Firstly, Phoenix and Travellers closed today. Lee Cronin's The Mummy is showing at the Harbour Lights in Stanley this evening. 7 o'clock, that's getting underway. Everything's closed tomorrow, Thursday. So all three cinemas closed tomorrow. And on Friday, that schedule changed. Now, this is going to be disappointing because I know several people who are quite excited about getting their first chance to watch The Devil Wears Prada 2. Unfortunately, we're going to have to knock that back by a few days. It was scheduled to be on Friday, but that now not happening. So in its place, on Friday, we're going to show Michael instead. 7 o'clock Friday evening. Nuremberg is on at the Travellers in Azzy on Friday. Michael also showing at the Harbour Lights in Stanley on Friday. Devil Wears Prada is coming.
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0: Just got to wait a few more days. That's all. It is coming. Call me.

Miley Cyrus, Younger Year before that topic with Breaking Me. That's your lot from me for today. Remember, Tom's back with you tomorrow morning from 7. The Breakfast 3 goes again from 8. £590 up for grabs tomorrow. Travis taking us up to the news at 1 after Teddy Swims. Have a good Wednesday. See you.

same. But I might go down to the river, 'cause the way that the sky opens up when we touch it, it's

solo. Jason Derulo and Riding Solo on BFBS, the Forces Station. How are we? It's George Wedlake with you, taking over on Wednesday, the 6th of May. It may not feel like it because of the bank holiday. I know it wasn't for everybody, but it's Wednesday and we're more than halfway through this working week. Unbelievable stuff. Gotta love a bank holiday, haven't you? I hope you're well, though. I hope you're ticking off that list nicely this week. We've got some great tunes to help you out on that front. Kelly Clarkson's on the way after the new one from Noah Kahan. It's called The Great Divide. And also, we're going to catch up in a moment with the Gibraltar Military Wives Choir. Okay.

Kelly Clarkson. Because of you on BFBS The Forces Station. How are we? It's George Wedlake with you. Now it's getting a bit nicer out. We cut the grass at the weekend for the first time since about, I reckon 1872. It's been a while. And it's not looking too bad out there now. My partner bought some solar-powered outdoor lights as well, just to add to the experience, you know, preparing for those long summer evenings and barbecues. But these lights are a bit too good. They are so bright. I can't see the neighbours liking us for too much longer. I'm going to be honest. And there's also, like, I don't know when we'd ever use this, but there's like a strobe setting on there. And I tell you what, it's absolutely banging. Forget the barbecues, actually. We're now thinking of hosting illegal rave nights. Just a couple of glow sticks, and I reckon we're good to go. Let's dive back into the tunes then. This is Years and Years Now, and Sweet Talker, and you're listening to BFBS The Forces Station.

0: Miles Smith. Stargazing on BFBS, the Forces station. It's George Wedlake with you on the way. Some classic Britpop. We've got new Ewan McVicar on the way as well. And on top of that, we find out what the Gibraltar Military Wives Choir have been up to.
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0: Ewan McVicar share the house, and it's George Wedlake with you on BFBS The Forces Station. Now, the Gibraltar Military Wives Choir performed a concert recently at the iconic King's Chapel in Gibraltar. In a first for the group, they were joined by members of Portsmouth and Warminster choirs and the Royal Gibraltar Regiment Band for an evening of music and singing in aid of SAFA. Ginny Carlin was there and spoke to some of those taking part.
1: My name is Farah Armstrong and I am the musical director of Gibraltar Military Wives Choir.
2: Now, you've got quite a few Military Wives Choir here in the back of the King's Chapel at the moment.
1: Yes, we do.
2: And can you tell us a little bit about the event and how easy it's been to get people together for this?
1: So the event actually came about 12 months ago. We had a couple of ladies visiting us for a choir session just on a holiday. The brilliant thing about Military Wives Choir is that you can do that, drop in and out of choirs quite easily because we use the same core music. And it was suggested that we partnered up to do a gig together.
2: Yeah.
1: It's taken a good 12 months to figure out all the details, but it's so lovely. We've got a big group of 20 Portsmouth Military Wives here and a couple of ladies from Warminster Military Wives Choir. So it's a real collaborative group.
2: And in such an iconic location as the King's Chapel, it's just beautiful, isn't it?
1: Absolutely. And the acoustics are perfect for our choir, so hopefully we'll be sounding really lovely later on.
3: My name is Jess and I am the choir lead for Portsmouth Military Wives Choir.
2: Is this the whole Portsmouth Military Wives Choir? I'm imagining it's not. I imagine Portsmouth's a really large choir.
3: Yeah, we're one of the larger Military Wives Choirs. We've got over 50 ladies in our choir. We've managed to bring out, I think it's about 21 of us. And I think it had it been that some people could have got childcare or time off work, we maybe would have got more.
2: And you get to join with other choirs overseas quite a bit?
3: No, not really. I think this is the first time we've really sung with overseas choirs overseas. If they come over to do a CST event, a central support team event that's arranged by kind of the overall foundation, then we would join in with them. But no, I think for us this is the first time really to join with an overseas choir.
2: Well, I look forward to hearing you.
3: Good, hope you enjoy it.

0: So I am Warrant Officer Class 1 Andy Burkett. I'm the bandmaster of the Royal Gibraltar Regiment Band, and I'm here facilitating, hosting, if you like, the joint concert between the Portsmouth Military Wires Choir, the Gibraltar Military Wires Choir, and our Royal Gibraltar Regiment Band as well.
1: It's an amazing setting, it's an amazing evening. How's it going for you? How are you finding it?
0: It's just beautiful. I mean, we've been rehearsing with the Jib Choir for the last couple of weeks in the Sortie Band Block at Devil's Tower Camp, which is our sort of home, and yep, lovely. And then we dialed in the Portsmouth Choir yesterday, brilliant. But as soon as we got in this space, in the chapel, a building that is built for choir singing, it's just beautiful, resonant, and just a lovely sound, so really enjoying that.
1: So the magic really happened when you came in here?
0: Yeah, as soon as we were here, we got here about 3 o'clock this afternoon, and the first bar that the choir sang unaccompanied just melted everybody. You know, I was a mess. Yeah, beautiful sound.
1: Well, I mean, you've just done some brilliant songs, one of them, Bring Him Home, and you did warn the whole audience here.
0: I felt like it needed a warning.
1: Yeah, it's a very emotive song. But there's something about music, not just lyrics, but there's something about music, music played beautifully and sung beautifully by people who enjoy music, that sort of gets you right here, isn't it?
0: Yeah, absolutely. It's so powerful. We've been talking about it in the first half. You know, collective music making, collective singing specifically, is just so powerful. Bringing people together, it's great for emotional well-being. It gives you those endorphins and sort of physical health as well, you know, posture and breathing and things like that. It's just an incredibly powerful thing to be able to come together and do this concert, yeah.

A classic is Pulp and Disco 2000 on BFES, the Forces station. If you're a fan of the classics, by the way, we've got a great station here called BFES Rewind, where we go back to the 90s, sometimes the 80s and the early noughties as well, and play you nothing but those classics. 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But now, something far too new, far too contemporary for Rewind. We like to mix up the bag, play you a bit of this and a bit of that. The old and the new. And that's what we're doing next up is another M54 Ultra and it's Talk to You.

Tom Grennan and Shadowboxing on BFES The Forces Station. From boxing now to a different sport. It's George Wedlake with you, by the way. And following all the excitement from Army-Navy over the weekend, we have just one more game now in the Inter-Services Rugby Championship competition that you could be present at. If you can get yourself to the Kingsholm Stadium in Gloucester on the 16th of May, you'll be there for the final game of the comp, the RAF against the Army. To get yourself into the draw then for tickets, we have five pairs to give away. Go to bfes.com/isrugby. Full T's and C's are available online, and it says that please note travel and accommodation will not be covered, so you'll have to be able to sort that out for yourself. And if you can't be there in person, Gloucester's a bit too far out of reach for you. We'll have live coverage on BFES Radio of that match. And you can also watch the live stream on the BFES Forces News YouTube channel. And if you're serving overseas, on BFES TV as well. Sweet.

runway. So it hit cinemas over the weekend, The Devil Wears Prada 2. I haven't seen it yet, but I'm hearing mixed reviews, put it that way. That track is taken straight from the soundtrack. It's Lady Gaga and Doechii and it's Runway. Before that, The Temper Trap and Sweet Dispositions. How are we? It's George Wedlake with you on Wednesday, the 6th of May. We've got your headlines on the way for 8 p.m. UK time. After that, we'll crack on with the tunes. A couple to take us there, though. Beforehand, we've got Regard. After this one, it's Alok, Ella Eyre and Kenny Dope and it's Deep Down.

0: Station.
1: Donald Trump's doubled down on his claim that a deal with Iran is imminent.
2: We're dealing with people that want to make a deal very much, and we'll see whether or not they can make a deal that's satisfactory to us. We have it very much under control. The blockade is unbelievable. The Navy's been incredible. The job they did, it's like a wall of steel. Nobody goes through.
1: The US president has been speaking at the White House. Earlier, he threatened more intense bombings if Tehran didn't agree. It could mean restrictions are lifted by both sides at the Strait of Hormuz. American efforts to escort stranded vessels through the vital shipping waterway were paused after a matter

It's Madonna sampling ABBA for Hung Up on BFBS The Forces Station. And it's George Wedlake with you on Wednesday, the 6th of May, 2026. I hope you're well, wherever you are, whatever you're up to across the Forces world. I'm going to be honest, I am all out of sync. It's Wednesday, which is a good thing, because in my mind, it's still only Tuesday. So if you're like me, we're further through this working week than it feels like we should be. And that can only be a benefit, right? You've got to love this time of year with all those bank holidays. We've got Burna Boy on the way as well in a moment, so that's something to celebrate. Some new Milky and Mall Grab. And away from the tunes, we're going to welcome Jacob Dyer to the show for this week's Webmash as well. Plus, there are some Taylor Swift rumours that we need to address. I may have discovered something. Read into it what you like, but we'll get there in a moment, all right? Next up, we're going here. It's Sabrina Carpenter, and it's Espresso.

Classics played for you on BFBS, the Forces Station. A little bit of glam indie rock for you. That's how I'd sum it up. So how are we? It's George Wedlake with you. By the way, if you're into your rock music, your indie, your grunge, your glam indie rock, your guitar-led tunes, let's call them that. 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Again, that one's called BFBS Edge. But we're going to change direction for some Burna Boy, and this is Last Last. You don't

0: Milky and Mall Grab, the new one, Just the Way You Are on BFBS, the Forces Station. How are we doing? It's George Redlake with you. I hope you're well, wherever you are, whatever you're up to across the Forces world. I hope you're in the mood for some decent tunes, by the way, because Doja Cat's on the way next, followed by some Starly. And also, we'll say hello to Jacob Dyer, who will join us for this week's Webmash.
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0: It's Doja Cat and Say So, and it's George Wedlake with you on BFBS, the Forces Station. We're going to take a short pause from the tunes now as we welcome Jacob Dyer into the proceedings for this week's Webmash.
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3: Hello, how's it going? It's Jacob Dyer back with you for another edition of Webmash, where we have a look at some of the weird, wacky and wonderful stories that have been trending online this week. First up, a man with, wait for it, 12 wives, 102 kids and 578 grandkids has officially announced that he is calling it quits now he's in his late 60s. I, for one, would not want to be responsible for buying birthday presents for 578 grandkids. That would be a nightmare. Also, you probably know that recently it was the London Marathon and a man has gone viral for running it with a fridge on his back. It was all for an amazing cause to raise funds for a dementia charity. But running a marathon with a fridge on your back, now that is something else. Finally, a walrus who is nicknamed Magnus has been going viral in Scotland as he's become a bit of a local celebrity for scratching lampposts and falling into the water whilst he was asleep. I kind of wish I was a walrus sometimes. And that is your lot on Webmash for this week. To stay up to date with all of our Forces news and content, be sure to check out our socials. I'll see you next time.
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Starly and Call On Me, how's it going? It's George Wedlake with you on BFBS, the Forces Station. So in about 5 minutes or so, we're going to stick on something from Taylor Swift. And have you heard the strong rumours flying about that Taylor Swift is bringing out music for the upcoming Toy Story 5 soundtrack? Now, eagle-eyed fans recently noticed that the colour scheme on her website changed to a similar palette used in the Toy Story movies. And there are also some very Toy Story looking clouds as well. But then it all vanished in a flash. It was all removed. Seems very suspicious, doesn't it? I mean, maybe it could happen. It's not the most wild claim out there, is it really? But is this just another case of people looking a bit too deeply into things? Maybe. But oh wait, hang on. Taylor Swift. Toy Story. T.S. They both have the same initials. So that's it then. Consider the news confirmed. You heard it here first. Maybe. We've got Express 2 on the way. Taylor Swift as promised as well. After the brand new one from Dominic Fike. This one's called White.

Rag and Bone Man, it's all you ever wanted on BFBS, the Forces Station. My name is George Wedlake. How would you like to get your hands on some online shopping vouchers then? It's quite easy to do, by the way. All you need to do is give us your feedback, share your opinions, tell us what you love about BFBS, but equally, where you'd make improvements as well. And upon completion of this really short survey, we'll stick you straight into the very next prize draw. And you can have your say at bfbs.com/survey. And then, just sit back and wait. And fingers crossed, those online shopping vouchers will be winging their way to you. This is Ellie Goulding now.

New from Lewis Capaldi, that one's called Stay Love, and it's George Wedlake with you. I hope you're well. On the way then, your news for 9 p.m. UK time to take us there. Some Avril Lavigne after Reef and Place Your Hands.

El King, X's and O's, electrifying stuff on BFES, the Forces Station. And it's George Wedlake with you. I hope you're well, wherever you are, wherever you've been up to this week across the Forces world. We're halfway through the working week, believe it or not. I've been thrown all out of kilter, all out of sync because of the bank holiday. But the good news is, we're further through this week than it actually feels like we should be. Take that as a win. Another win, the tunes we've got coming up. Unbelievable stuff. Pink Panthers on the way shortly. We've got Elbow as well with possibly one of the best riffs ever recorded. I'm going to stick on a former Little Mix member as well after a former member of One Direction. It's Niall Horan, he's new this, and it's Dinner Party.

0: Pink Panthers, Boys a Liar on BFES The Forces Station. And it's George Wedlake with you on Wednesday, which means three clues to reveal.
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James and Laid on BFES, the Forces Station. How's it going? It's George Wedlake with you. Up next then, we're going to stick on the latest tune from Olivia Rodrigo, who's preparing for the release of album number 3, You Seem Pretty Sad, for A Girl So In Love, out on the 12th of June. And a couple of days ago, did you see that she surprised gig-goers at an open mic night in New York by jumping up on the stage and performing her new track, Drop Dead? So an open mic night is where anybody can kind of just get up and perform, anybody in the audience, much like karaoke. So it's quite rare that you get someone of Olivia Rodrigo's stature doing something like this. Imagine being there. That'd be unbelievable. She's now since then as well announced a 65-date world tour. I was panicking at some point thinking, that's not it, is it? That's not the only live show we're getting. But no, thankfully she's doing more. So here is that tune now, Drop Dead, Olivia Rodrigo.

0: Wet Leg and Pokemon on BFES The Forces Station, and it's George Wedlake with you. I hope you're good. Are you a fan of K-pop? If so, you're in luck in the next 5 minutes or so. And we're also going to stick on some Travis.
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1: Travis and Singh on BFBS, the Forces Station. Some noughties post-Britpop for you. And it's George Redlake with you. I hope you're well wherever you are across the Forces world. We've got your news on the way for 10 p.m. UK time. On the other side of that, we're going to bring you Wednesday's fresh new music. Contender number two for BFBS Track of the Week. In the meantime, Dermot Kennedy's on the way after BTS and Swim.

0: Kennedy and Kiss Me, and it's George Wedlake with you on BFES. We've got your news on the way for 10 p.m. UK time. Kelly Clarkson will take us there after Classic All Saints.
1: A few questions that I need to know. How you could ever hurt me so. I need to know what I've done wrong.

Psychedelic Furs and Pretty in Pink, starting Rewind this Wednesday evening with me, JC. Really hope you're well, whatever you're doing, wherever you might be across the Falklands and Ascension Island. And if you are up in Assie tonight, well, you've got some showers around overnight tonight. Tomorrow will be partly cloudy with sunny spells, lows of 26 tonight, highs of 30 degrees. By day tomorrow, in a moderate to fresh east-southeasterly wind. Now, down in the Falklands, it's going to become overcast the further we go into the evening, remaining cloudy overnight and throughout the day tomorrow. So a bit glum, I'm afraid. The good news, though, the winds are fairly gentle to moderate tomorrow from the northeast. Lows of 1 degree overnight, highs of 5, but, of course, feeling much colder with wind chill factors. Sunrise in the morning for you in the Falklands now, 8:15. Yes, it's that time of the year where you go to work and come back again in the dark almost. Oh, well, hard lines. There will be some recompense. We can give you some here on BFBS, the Forces Station. Great music coming up for you for the next 3 hours. All of it from the 80s and 90s, like this from Roxy Music with Avalon.

Level 42 and Lessons in Love. There's nothing on at the Phoenix Cinema this evening, but over in Stanley at the Harbour Lights, you can see the horror movie Lee Cronin's The Mummy, and that starts at 7 o'clock. Doors open 15 minutes before that, so you've got half an hour, basically, to get to the cinema, get yourself sorted, get that big bucket of popcorn, and get ready for a great horror movie if that's your thing. Now, over at MPC, there are, of course, loads of clubs on a Wednesday evening. So, amongst others tonight, you've got High Rocks Training in Longdon Gym, line dancing at the GMP Theatre, crochet in the Oasis Conservatory, darts down at the GMP Sports Bar, and squash club meeting as well, obviously, at the squash courts. All those clubs start at 7 o'clock for you this evening. Nice and simple. Great music now from Pulp and Something Changed.

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Timbuk3 and Futures So Bright. There's a new club up and running at MPC. Takes place on a Saturday morning. It's called Broga. That's short for brotherly yoga. Essentially, yoga adapted for men, because blokes want that kind of relaxation and flexibility training and stretching out that you get with yoga, but with a bit more of a physical element. So it includes strength training, sets and reps and things like that. So if you want to get involved, you need to go and talk to the PTIs to sign up for it. It's on Saturday morning at 8:15 through to 9:00. Might be the perfect warm-up before you go out and do a park run. A really, really powerful song now from a great guy called Jim Diamond. I should have known better.

brilliant track, and I love the diversity of music we have on Rewind. So much happened throughout the 80s and 90s. If, for example, I mean, let's go back this day, let's go to 1983, you would have found Spandau Ballet dominating the charts with True, one of the biggest hits of the 80s. In 1988, something completely different, Glenn Medeiros and Nothing's Gonna Change My Love For You. And in 1995, it was Take That Back For Good, still dominating charts, spent a total of 4 weeks at number one. Well, I haven't got to take that right now, but I do have the beloved and Hello.

Now, if you do nothing, sorry, I had to add that in. If you do nothing else tomorrow, you might want to think about booking your place on the weekend shuttle bus, which leaves from 12 back across to Stanley, £15 for a return trip on both Saturdays and Sundays. But you must book it in advance, and you need to have booked your place by midday on Friday, of course, so they can plan what they need for the weekend. 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And if you can't remember all that, well, just nip up to 12 Fat, because they will, of course, have all that information available for you. Do you like U2? An absolute staple of the 80s and 90s. And here they are with Stay.

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The beautiful South and Good as Gold, which got me thinking, never want to waste an opportunity. Had a quick delve into fun facts about gold. Did you know there's enough gold buried in the Earth's crust to coat the whole surface of the world, albeit with only about a fraction of a millimeter thick, but you could actually do it. It just goes to show how much gold there is. Unfortunately, much of it is buried deep inside the Earth's core and not accessible by humans. And as such, gold remains fairly rare and a very expensive commodity. Well, it's quiz night down at Oasis tonight, so if you want to get down there, it starts at 7:30. You probably want to go quite a little bit before that, maybe 15, 20 minutes or so, to make sure you can get yourself a seat. But everyone seems to enjoy the quiz, and Wednesday night's the night for quizzes at MPC. I've got a question for you to keep your brain ticking over. You know, we kind of pick up on international days of, like, so I don't know, for example, it's International Take Your Hamster to School Day or something like that. There are two today. Have a guess about what you think they might be. I'll give you the answer in the next hour. And whilst you think about it, we go back to the music with Simple Minds and Waterfront.

We mentioned Oasis just before Simple Minds, and of course Quiz Night tonight with bingo to follow tomorrow. Oasis always on the lookout for volunteers, so if you have some time on your hands whilst you're detached down to MPC, you might want to lend a hand to be able to keep it open the amount of hours that it is open. It doesn't happen by itself, you know, and Jill needs help. But in addition to volunteers, a little bit of paid help wouldn't go amiss, and Jill's on the lookout for a part-time cafe assistant, required to work up to 30 hours a week, flexible hours available. Of course, this is a paid job, but the volunteers are still required, so don't be put off. This might suit you if you're a partner on the patch or just outside MPC and willing to call in and help. Jill can be found on extension 5321, put a 7 in front of that if you're calling from outside of MPC, and of course the best way to do it is actually just to pop in and talk to her face to face and see what's required. Back to the music here on BFBS with West End Girls from Pet Shop Boys.

Bon Jovi on the way in a moment to take us to the news with These Days. When we come back, plenty more 80s and 90s music for you. I've got loads of fun facts for you as well. I need to answer that question. It is the International Day of What today? Well, I'll answer that for you and I'll let you know loads more about what's going on in and around MPC and ASI over the coming days, which I believe includes a bit of a party. We'll find out more shortly. I'll see you in a few minutes.

Howard Jones with What Is Love. Wouldn't we all like to know? You can't touch it. You can't explain it. It just is. It's a thing. You sense it. You know it. But you don't know why you know it. Oh, well, yeah, that's love. Well, if you're up in Aussie this evening, you've got showers to look forward to overnight. So I suggest just get yourself tucked up in bed and ignore it. Wait for the morning to come, because tomorrow will be partly cloudy with sunny spells for you. Lows of 26 overnight tonight whilst you slumber, and then back up to 30 by day tomorrow in a moderate to fresh east-southeasterly wind. Down in the Falklands, it's clouding over quite significantly. Will be cloudy overnight tonight, which is a great shame for stargazing, and remain so tomorrow throughout the day as well. Sunrise in the morning, 8:15. Lows overnight tonight, 1 degree. Highs of 5 tomorrow. But as ever, with that wind tomorrow, even though it's gentle to moderate from the northeast, yeah, it will still knock 5 degrees off the temperature. So it's going to feel sub-zero for parts of the night and day tomorrow. So dress up appropriately for that. Do you like Squeeze? Here they are with This Summer.

Shaman and Move Any Mountain. Now, I asked you earlier on in the show to try and work out what International Day it is today, as in International Day of what? You know, International Day of the Banana or something like that. Well, it is, in fact, International Astronomy Day, but more interestingly, it is International No Diet Day. Now, I rather like this because I thought I can have fun with this. International No Diet Day, then, started back in UK in 1992. It was intended to promote a more healthy and balanced and realistic approach to your body and eating, and particularly to stop people going off on these fad diets, which were causing more harm than good. Now, you can take it a bit tongue-in-cheek, of course, and go, well, International No Diet Day, that's a green flag to me to go out and be eating chocolate, I think, or anything else you fancy. Bit of fun. We'll come back to International Astronomy Day a bit later on. I just thought that would keep you entertained on Rewind this Wednesday evening. Also keeping you entertained on Rewind this Wednesday evening, Billy Idol and Eyes Without a Face.

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Paul Young, come back and stay. Well, of course, I bet you had a bit of fun on Monday with May the 4th. May the 4th be with you. Wandering around in all your Star Wars outfits. I found out something really interesting, which will strike a chord for the military, because the Danish on May the 4th, the 4th of May, put candles in the windows. And the reason they do that is it is because it was the 4th of May in 1945 when General Montgomery announced that the German forces in Holland, Northwest Germany and Denmark had surrendered. Of course, that just ahead of May the 8th, which is Victory in Europe Day. So this coming Friday is VE Day, the 81st anniversary of, he said, do some quick sums. Now, talking of Germans, something really interesting this week about the German armed forces. I'm going to tell you all about that after Stephen Tintin Duffy and Kiss Me.

So this week, the German Armed Forces released their strategy. It's the first time they've done it, actually, because previously the German Armed Forces have been constrained by various international laws post the Second World War. But they've now published strategy, and I don't want you to think I'm the kind of person that goes around reading strategy, by the way, because I'm not. But they want to build up their armed forces to be the largest in Europe. They aspire to have 460,000 people in uniform by the mid-2030s. But someone in the German Ministry of Defence clearly has a sense of humour, because their target date for doing all this is 2039. And just if you don't get the nuance of that, 2039 will be 100 years, of course, after the start of the Second World War. Well, good luck to them. They want to be technologically superior. Let's hope that we can keep up with them. Anyway, we go back to the music now with Casey and the Sunshine Band, and Give It Up.

The police and spirits in the material world. Now, it was only about 10 days ago that Sebastian Sauer set a new world record running a sub 2 hour marathon, coming in at 1:59:30. It was this day in history back in 1954 that Brit Roger Bannister became the first man to run a mile in under 4 minutes. Now, Sebastian Sauer's record isn't quite just about, I think it was 4.5 minutes a mile on average. But I mean, that's forgivable if you're running just over 26 miles. But yeah, it's this day, 54, that the 4 minute mile was broken. Brilliant stuff. Also on this day back in history, back in 1982, it was still all about Ascension Island. Loads of stuff arriving in, as you can well imagine, whether it was Army, Navy, Air Force. In particular, 8 Harriers arrived at Ascension ready for onwards move. And around about this time, the Amphib task group started to sail south. That was your Falklands conflict back in 1982. This is 5 and Keep On Moving.

0: I'm JC with you this Wednesday evening with Rewind, all the hits from the 80s and 90s. Just gone 22-8 in the Falklands. That's 22-11 up in Assie.
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Queen and a kind of magic. Well, I mentioned earlier on, it's International Astronomy Day today. And International Astronomy Day is all about encouraging people to look up and appreciate the night sky. There's one place that's going to reward you. It's going to be the Falkland Islands or Ascension. With so little light pollution, the big, clear, open skies, you can get some absolutely outstanding views on clear nights. Now, I get tonight's probably not the best night. It's cloudy in both ASI and down at MPC in the Falklands. But nonetheless, you know, you will get a clear night sooner rather than later. And because you're in the Southern Hemisphere as well, you're seeing a completely different sky to what you're used to in UK. You can see constellations like the Crux, which is a Southern Cross. And you'll see the Magellanic Clouds. So there's the major and minor Magellanic Clouds. They are actually small neighbouring galaxies that are visible to your naked eye on a really clear night, as is our very own Milky Way as well, incredibly bright and well-defined. You just don't need a telescope. You need a clear sky and a bit of time. So rewarding. You could almost be at the edge of heaven. Here's Wham.

It is party night this coming Saturday, Saturday the 9th of May, and Shadies are hosting a neon 90s night. Now, it's going to start at 7 o'clock. 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Neon or high-vis dress is strongly encouraged, but I think I can probably speak for the CEO and say please don't go nicking all the high-vis vests out of all the service vehicles, because that just wouldn't be right, would it? But if you want to get down to the thrift shop, by the way, you could do, because that's open until 8:30 this evening, so you've got another 40 minutes to get down there and get yourself something high-vis or glary or glowing, whatever it might be. I'm sure your imagination is the only limitation. Back to the music now with Madness and Michael Caine.

Prices at 8 of Britain's biggest food stalls. It's found Aldi's 40% cheaper than Waitrose, the most expensive food store. And that's the latest. I'm Tanya Snuggs.

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1: From 1996, No Diggity from American R&B band Blackstreet. Now, I hope you're really well this evening. I really do. Whatever you're doing, wherever you might be, now shopping, as you, of course, you're probably, if not already, tucked in it, very close to thinking about doing so. Showers for you overnight tonight and then tomorrow, partly cloudy with some sunny spells around, highs of 30 and a moderate to fresh east-southeasterly wind. Down the Falklands, overcast overnight and remaining so tomorrow. Throughout the day, lows tonight of 1, highs tomorrow of 5 and a gentle to moderate northeasterly wind tomorrow just for a change. Sunrise in the morning, 8:15 down in the Falklands. Now, don't try this at home, kids, especially not if you're in 905. EAW is Joan Armour Trading and Drop the Pilot.

Sub Sub featuring Melanie Williams and Ain't No Love. The Pool at NPC closing in 15 minutes time. So if you haven't got your laps in today, you're going to have to wait till tomorrow. Now the pool back open at 6 in the morning for the early birds right the way through the day. There's a family fun hour tomorrow between 3:30 and 4:00. And of course it's kayak adventure training evening down in the pool between 6:30 and 8:30. If you fancy doing something a bit different, try a bit of kayaking in that pool. Don't worry, it's big enough, 100 foot long, 33.3 meters, so plenty of room. It's been done many a time. The gym can give you more information on 3167. Time to calm things down, a nice mellow track as we take ourselves into Wednesday evening with the Cars and Drive.

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2: It's

From 1982, Donald Fagen and IGY. Now, IGY refers to International Geophysical Year. It was an event that ran in 1957 through to 1958. And Donald Fagen's lyrics essentially telling a tale of widespread optimism for the future and futuristic concepts such as solar-powered cities and transatlantic tunnels and space stations and stuff like that. So that's where that came from. If you need to go and see the Visitor Information Centre, tomorrow's your day, because the staff from the Falkland Islands Tourist Board will be over between 11 in the morning and 6 in the evening. So a really good opportunity to go and see them. They've got all the stuff you'd expect to find in a tourist information centre, like maps and where to find accommodation and stuff like that. A really good source of information if you want to get out and about whilst you're enjoying your time down in the Falkland Islands. We've got two together for you now, starting with Duran Duran and Girls on Film.

0: Bare Naked Ladies and Brian Wilson. It's badminton evening tomorrow evening. Down Tumble Down Gym between 7 and 9. All skill levels absolutely welcome. You don't have to be good. You just have to go and join in and have a sense of humour and keep a smile on your face. It's a free session. All the equipment's provided. You literally just have to rock up with a bottle of water and a decent pair of training shoes to wear and you'll have a great evening. Even if you've never tried it before, it's strongly recommended. Actually, you'll get a better workout than you might think. Badminton's a bit more energetic than you might take at face value. We did a little session on fun facts about badminton a while ago. I might resurrect those for next week. I'll go and have a look. Whilst I have a look, here's All Saints and Never Ever.
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Everything But the Girl and Missing. Well, if you're going to stay in tonight, and maybe you should, it's middle of the week, have a quiet night tonight and save yourself for the weekend. A few ideas for the television, perhaps. On BBC One at 9 o'clock this evening, you can see the return of Amandaland. It's the second series. The first one was a huge hit. It's a spin-off of the sitcom Motherland, and it stars Lucy Punch and Joanna Lumley, and it's just absolutely hilarious. If you like one of those reality documentary type programmes, on BBC Two this evening at 9 o'clock, you can watch Surgeons at the Edge of Life, where, of course, they follow surgeons in a particular hospital. Tonight might be of interest, but you might also want to look away. One of the patients, rare penis cancer, requires a partial amputation. Ugh. If you like a different style of documentary, on Channel 4 at 9 o'clock, it's the Salisbury Poisonings, The Untold Story. This, of course, the attempt in 2018 by, allegedly, the Russians to assassinate a former Russian spy in Salisbury using the Novichok nerve agent, and the documentary charts the immediate fallout of that attack. Few ideas for the TV tonight. In the meantime, we go back to the music with Bernard Butler and Steve.

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There's also the MPC Team Up app that you can use to find out about information in and around the Falklands. To get hold of that, or, you know, to get linked into that team, you just scan the QR code on one of the posters around the base. And if you've got any problems, just contact the base adjutant on 6106. You'll keep up to date then with all the charity events, sporting fixtures, theme nights, transport, etc., etc. And of course, we try and do our level best to keep you informed here at BFBS as well.

Evelyn King with Love Come Down. Before that, The Specials and Too Much Too Young. The music continues throughout the evening here on BFBS, the Forces Station. And then Tom is back with you in the morning with The Breakfast Show, starting at 7 in the Falcons, 10 up in Azzy, £590 in the Breakfast 3 pot now. And 460 Port Troop are doing Section Connection. Whatever you're doing, stay safe, keep a smile on your face, and I'll see you next time. Going out with Bobby Brown and My Prerogative.